online at sl100.com. Officially halfway through the week. Honestly, more. 7 o'clock. We're getting closer and closer to the long weekend. Thank you for making us a part of it. Here's Chapel Roan on now.

0: same. Your number one hit music station is SL 100. It's McCabe, and it is a good day for Taylor, right?
1: I got the job. I can't believe it. I wanted this job for so long, and I'm so happy.
0: Oh, you're all so proud of you. Congratulations.
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1: I really like how this song from Tame Impala has had like two different lives. You probably remember the moment it had back in October around Halloween. It's kind of got this Halloween-y vibe. Dracula, of course, is the name of the song. But then at the start of the year, Jennie from Blackpink jumped on the remix of this song and it gave it such a cool new vibe. And the moment with her and the friend on TikTok, just so good. Loving this.

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Congrats to Noah Kahan, officially 3 weeks in a row for him with the number one album in the world. Billboard 200 albums chart officially giving him number one for another one. And coming out next New Music Friday, I'm sure Ariana Grande is going to be topping the charts with her next new single. Full album coming in July. And she's on with The Weeknd now.

Your number one hit music station is SL100. Feels so good to say that Gracie Abrams is back. Yes, coming in the second half of the year, we'll get an entire new album from her. And her acting debut is set to happen this year, too. She's going to be in a new movie coming soon.

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0: 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Jonna is having a very nice meal right now. What are you having?
1: 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Going to add some salmon. Yum.
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Oh, won't you?

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So now it's officially been 10 weeks in a row at number one. For Ella Langley's song, Choosing Texas, on the Billboard Hot 100. Insane run for a country song. And it starts off the iHeartRadio 9 at 9 tonight. 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

0: 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What do you think the most dangerous job in the world is?
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She'll be all right. 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
1: 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She's getting ready for it later in the summer. She's going to end her own tour and then join Bruno Mars to open up stadiums with him. 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
1: Life is so busy, and obviously music makes the world go round. 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
1: This is Art. The new hit list just turned my night around. Crystal Rosas, you're a legend for this.
0: Aw, thank you so much. More on the way. The new Justin Bieber. I'm obsessed. It's called Speed Demon. Some BTS, Teddy Swim. So keep it right here with your free, new, and improved iHeartRadio app. Yeah?
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0: Your number one hit music station is SL100. All right, let's see what we're celebrating today. It is Friday Eve. We got National Maritime Day today. Just kidding. I'm looking at the wrong day. Oh, no. It's Waitstaff Day today. Shout out to your servers. Tip them well.
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1: How we doing? 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
1: 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Happy National Strawberries and Cream Day. Also National Memo Day. So get the memo and keep hanging out with me, your girl Rachel.
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SL100. 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
1: All right, besties, let's see what we're celebrating today. It's Rach, and it's National Memo Day. So get the memo and keep listening to us.
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1: How we doing? It's Rach. 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
1: How we doing? It's Rach. And let's see, we are celebrating today National Strawberries and Cream Day, which sounds lovely to kickstart your summer.
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1: 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Good morning, Carrie.
2: Good morning.
1: What's going on?
2: Oh, my gosh. So I just had to respond to your guys' podcast. I was listening in, and I heard John Jay talk about the callback he gave for Kyle, who got, like, the prank text on the Harmonious. And I just had to let you guys know that John Jay had me dying. I was cracking up so hard. I was swerving on the road on my way home last night. I could not see. I was laughing so hard.
1: Wow.
3: That was really funny.
2: I was just had to let you know. It was like, Harmonious. And I was like, I have to know, did John Jay ever make the Harmonious Hominy Hermione band? And did Kyle ever hear back from that random number that messaged her?
3: I did not.
1: Oh, that's right, because you got a random text, and I was like, let's call him.
3: Yeah.
1: And then I left a voicemail, and I stumbled over my words. Yeah. In fact, we have a
3: clip of
1: it. Because
3: in it said, let's not ruin this harmonious relationship.
1: Yeah, that's right. And I couldn't say
2: harmonious. Oh, gosh. Dante couldn't get that word out for the life of him. It was every other word but that.
3: Let's call it.
4: Our behavior is awesome.
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3: It's who are right you? Up,
1: I'm so for the Kyles.
3: Who are you?
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1: Oh.
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7: Hey, returning your call. You text me about being in a harmonious. a harmonious relationship, and I'd like to continue the harmonious relationship. In fact, I'd like to play harmonica for you during this relationship. Harmonious. Hermione, the girl from Harry Potter. Hermione.
8: He's going to sacrifice Harmony, yeah. himself. No, you can't. That must be another way.
3: So stupid. Yeah,
7: anyway, this is Harmony calling you back. About getting your band together to do the harmonica thing, all of us. All right. Is Harmony there? And I love Hominy in my soup. Hominy. Anyway, calling you back. Love you.
4: Nothing heinous.
1: I can't say harmonious.
3: That's
1: you know what? You know who it is? It's your cousin that got mad at you at your wedding.
3: There's been no behavior.
1: Finally, she's addressing the whole wedding issue from 13 years ago.
4: Maybe it's cooled down just a touch.
1: Oh, thanks, Carrie. Thanks for listening. Drive safe. Laugh and drive.
2: Yes.
1: Thank you so much.
2: Thank you so much.
1: Have a great day.
2: Laugh, guys. Thank you. Have a good one.
1: Rich, by the way, in New York City still. Rich, when are you coming home, for God's sake?
4: I'm coming home today.
1: Enough. My God, enough.
4: Do you guys miss me?
3: Yeah.
4: You miss me? I miss you guys. I really do. Because I can't actually see you while I'm here. I don't know why we haven't figured that technology out yet. But I really miss seeing your smiling faces.
1: You, on a total side note, while we're on the air, I've been trying to take this questionnaire. I got asked to be on the cover of a magazine, a dog magazine. And I'll tell you about it when it comes out more specifically. But there's a lot of stuff. I have to do an interview later this week. And then they said, can you fill out this questionnaire? They go, what, you know, your pet's name, age, and breed. And I have six dogs. I don't have the time to tell you their breed and sex. So I was just like, Pablo, Charlie, Taco, Bella, Lego, Maggie. Then they're like, does your pet do any special tricks or have any fun quirks that they like to show off? Do they have any special training or have a particular affinity for a specific toy? Give me all the fun details that make your pet stars. No.
5: John Jay, that's
3: why
5: being
3: help
5: in a
3: them
5: magazine
3: out.
5: Is you're trying to, like, you got to give them the things that they need to put on the page.
3: They're trying to write an article.
4: What about how Charlie can open up locked doors?
1: Oh, that's good. I can put that on there. But other than that, my dogs, they're just dogs. I have dogs that are just dogs. They hang out. They snore.
4: Yeah, Charlie's human.
1: But anyway. So anyway, you guys.
9: Hey, when you're introducing your dogs, do you always go Taco Bella?
1: I used to, when they're together, I'd be Taco Bella. Yeah.
9: Hilarious.
1: Because Taco's name is actually Taco Bell. And Bella's name is Bella, but we call her Bella Mama. And then Charlie's name is actually Charlie Brown. Lego's name is Lego, Legoland. And then we had Lolly. She passed away. Her name was Lolly Superstar, right? So, you know, when you let your kids name your dogs, they get, well, as you know, Nick.
9: Yeah. Betty Waffle.
1: Betty Waffle, right? Right? That's why Kyle had the name Poppy. Poppy was had the name before she came home.
3: It's just Poppy.
1: Speaking Poppy of Kyle on Fug, I see Poppy the hairdo. Root. I see the hair.
3: Yeah. You guys look, my roots aren't terrible anymore.
5: It looks good. It looks so shiny and healthy.
3: I was like looking in the mirror and I'm like, ugh, these roots are not making me feel good about myself. And so I texted my girl Allison over at Habit Salon and I'm like, can you get me in? Because, And she got me in right away. And I always love going there because I learned something new. Like she usually has two or three assistants helping her at the same time. So it can go a little bit quicker than it normally
1: would. I've
3: seen
1: that happen with you and it's fascinating.
3: Yeah, it's pretty cool. You feel like you're getting like VIP treatment or something. But one of her assistants was talking to me about like concerts coming to town, like the ones that we want to go to. And she's like, yeah, I think I really want to go see Noah Kahan. That would be really cool. And she's like, but I don't know if I can convince my husband to go. And I was like, I really want to go see Alex Warren. He's coming to town. And they were like, oh my gosh, we did Alex Warren's wife's hair. And I was like, what? What? No. And they, like, it's funny because for them, like Alex Warren's wife isn't really a big deal because they do like the Real Housewives hairs and they do like a whole bunch of other celebrities. Like they have a location in LA. Mm-hmm. So it's like very posh. But I was like kind of freaking out. I'm like, oh my gosh, that is so cool. And they're like, yeah, she was really nice. I'm like, I imagine her to be nice. She was homeless to be with Alex Warren and supported him through his journey. I would have so many questions for her. And so they were sharing like a little bit of, not like giving up any details or anything like that of things that were discussed, but I just thought that was so cool.
1: That is cool.
5: And you really love Alex Warren. Like,
3: I do.
1: Yeah,
3: like,
1: she does.
5: For you actively want to go to a concert, I'm so happy it's on a Friday for you.
1: I play like I play a song I've never heard of from Alex Warren and she knows all the words.
5: Yeah. Alex Warren, he's that guy. He actually, I think, he just teased a new song on
3: his
5: Instagram.
3: Fine Place to Die or the new one. No, that's different. That one's already out.
5: I looked at the comments and Kyle's in the comments with fire emojis. I am like, she is a true Alex Warren fan.
3: Release it, Alex. Come on. I think I'm such a big fan because I really enjoy his music, but also my kids really enjoy it. So it's kind of like a bonding thing. It's like one of the artists that when we're in the car, everybody likes the song. So it's not like one person's getting what they want to hear and mom's playing the old songs that like she's driving her kids nuts to.
5: Oh my gosh. But they're going to remember that for the rest of their lives, like those moments, just car concerts with mom. Like for me and my mom, we used to sing Alicia Keys, like front to back.
3: That's fun.
5: Yeah, so like, and I remember that back in the day, so I can't wait for them to remember that when they're older too.
3: I know. I got to get tickets.
5: You got to get on that.
3: Because originally I had thought of bringing Easton to the Jonas Brothers, because we also like the Jonas Brothers. Addie, she will tolerate the Jonas Brothers, so I don't think she's a fan just yet, but Easton is. That's like one of his top artists.
5: Shock.
3: I know. Well, no, she likes them, but she won't argue with it. But like, he puts their songs on his playlist. So my original idea was like his first concert, we'll go see the Jonas Brothers in Vegas. And he's like, Vegas? Oh, I don't want to go to Vegas. And I'm like, well, then I don't want to take you to Vegas. So sorry, man. But I think Alex Warren would be a perfect first concert for them.
5: Yeah, for both of them, too.
1: But you always remember your first concert.
5: You do.
3: I know.
1: Especially if your mom and dad took you.
3: It's almost like pressure.
1: Yeah.
3: Like when they're older, like they're like, what was your first concert? Oh, my mom brought me an Alex Warren. Mm.
5: Yeah.
3: Or are they going to be like, my mom brought me an Alex Warren.
5: Right.
3: Oh, that's cool.
5: Yeah.
3: Because who knows where he'll be at that point.
1: Okay, so speaking of Kyle, check out our Instagram.
3: Oh, gosh.
1: Jaja and Rich on Instagram. We started posting Kyle's calisthenics. She's been doing these workouts in the pickup line when she picks up her kids, and they are a blast. They are so fun to watch. So go to John J. Rich.
3: I only did that because you were like, you have to post them.
1: It's going
3: to
1: be huge.
3: They're obnoxious.
1: It's great. If you can continue, that's the thing with these
3: things. Well, but it's summertime now, so I won't be in school pickup line.
1: Well, you could do it somewhere else. I'm sure you'll be in your car at some point, wherever
3: that's
1: you go.
3: True.
1: Wherever you go, you just pull
3: I'm
1: over.
3: I'm on my way to work, guys.
1: Yeah. Do some leg lifts with these workout bands, resistance bands.
5: No, you need to get, those wrist weights so you can hold them while you're driving. When you move your steering wheel, you're like,
1: you can do abs. You can do sit ups.
4: Every time I make a left turn, I'm getting cut.
5: Yeah.
1: Just sit ups in the back seat.
5: One hand turn, really work it.
1: And then you can park the car and do like leg lifts leaning against your car.
5: Yeah.
1: The whole thing is about working out with your car.
5: We just got to figure out how to get you to do planks in there.
1: You can see it all, a couple of them up at John Jane Rich on Instagram. Are you thinking about what's next for you professionally? 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

0: It's SL100.
1: Time for War of the Roses. You think someone's cheating on you, so you come to us, and we'll hear your story, then we're going to find out. We'll call them up. We'll offer the dude a dozen red roses, romantic red roses. He could send them to anybody. Hopefully, he sends them to you. Trish, good morning. How are you? What's your story?
2: Good morning. I'm calling about my husband. I can't believe I'm doing this. I will tell you guys, I called and hung up like 20 times before I officially let it ring all the way.
1: Well, I wish you wouldn't do that, because then we think we have phone problems. Because we have a history of phone problems, and then it's like, well, they were on hold, they called, someone called, picked up, all right, phones are dying. But anyway, go ahead. So what happened? I'm glad you did call it and get through.
2: Yeah, I am too. He's been going on these work trips lately, and he's had the same job for 8 years, and he's never, I mean, never gone on any work trips before. So I'm like, what the hell? In the mail, he got a Venmo debit card. What do you need that for? We need a physical Venmo card for. And second of all, it didn't even have the correct name on it. So I'm just really confused. And I want you to call him and try to put him on the spot, because when I do it, I don't get anything.
1: Sounds like junk mail to me. I mean, why would Venmo have a credit card? That's the purpose of Venmo, to not have.
2: Exactly.
1: Right? It's all online. It's all apps. It's all the purpose of. Then again, everything keeps coming back around, right?
3: Everything's full circle.
1: Like, I hear everyone wants, people want phones connected to walls again.
3: Yeah.
1: Right?
3: So. There are, like, you, they actually have those for, like, your kid's first phone. It's, like, just straight up old school.
1: But it's, like, the purpose of Venmo is so you don't have to have a wall, you don't have anything. So now you're telling me that it's, I'm thinking maybe that's just junk mail. But, hey, we've done stuff before, Trish. We've done a War of the Roses because someone had a dream that their husband was cheating, so... No problem. You think you're getting weird mail? That's perfect. What's your husband's name?
2: Paul.
1: How long have you guys been married?
2: We've been married for 7 years.
1: Okay. We'll get him on the phone. We're going to offer him a dozen red roses and we'll see who he listens to. Is he in town right now? Is he at work? Is he on the road?
2: He's actually on a work trip now, right now.
1: Okay, perfect. Okay.
4: A likely story.
1: All right, so we'll get him on the phone and we'll find out who he sends the flowers to, War of the Roses. All right, it continues next with John Jane Rich. They say

0: SL 100, Hattiesburg's number one hit music station. We are in the middle of War of the Roses. Trish thinks her husband's cheating because he's had this long time job and never had to go on work trips, and now he's going on work trips. And he's acting kind of weird. And then there was this weird Venmo credit card that I've never heard of before that came in the mail. So she's got reason to believe that he's doing some suspicious activity. Am I right, Trish?
1: Yeah, you're right. The Venmo card didn't even have the right name on it.
0: Okay, so we are going to call your husband, Paul, who you say is actually on a work trip right now. Kyle and Fug, are you ready?
2: I'm ready.
0: Okay, let's call Paul right now. Here we go.

0: of my head.
1: Okay, all right, hold on. Hold on.
0: Hello?
2: Good morning. I'm looking for Paul. Is Paul available?
0: Sorry, I think you have the wrong number. This is Patrick's phone.
2: Patrick. Is Patrick available? I may be able to give him the same deal.
0: I'm getting some coffee. Do you want me to get a message for him or something?
3: Hold on. Is Paul there? You said Patrick, right?
0: Yeah, Patrick. I'm sorry. Who are you? I'm a little confused.
3: I believe you're actually with my husband. My husband's name is Paul. His middle name is Patrick. I'm at a loss for words right now. This is just so crazy. He wouldn't use his real name. I think you're sleeping with my husband.
0: Whoa, no. Oh my God, no.
3: Yeah.
0: Are you serious?
3: Is last name Johnston?
1: Can we jump in for a second? What is your name? This is a radio show. It's called War of the Roses, John Jane Rich. And Trish thought her husband Paul had been acting kind of weird, saying he was he's on a work trip. Like, what city? What's your name? What's your name, by the way?
0: I'm Lee.
1: Lee. And what city are you in?
0: I'm in Los Angeles.
1: Trish, do you live in Los Angeles?
3: No.
1: Okay.
2: Is Patrick the name that was on the Venmo card?
3: Yes.
2: Stop.
0: I'm literally shaking right now.
2: No.
3: Give the phone to my husband. I would like to talk to him.
0: Well, okay, he ran downstairs to get coffee, but honestly, don't even worry because I don't even want any part of this. So
3: you better get yourself out of this. You don't want a part of this.
2: She didn't know.
4: I think she's innocent in this. Like, she probably really didn't know.
1: Well, Lee, how did you guys meet? What's the story, Lee, with you and Patrick or Paul? How did you guys meet?
0: I met him at a bar like a couple weeks ago, but we've only seen each other like 3 times. And I would literally never do this if I knew that he had like a wife or a girlfriend or anything. He didn't have a ring or anything. I swear to God, I had never brought it up.
5: Probably
1: meeting at a hotel is normal.
4: I am gagged right now.
0: Oh my God, I feel so nervous right now. Okay, I'm just gonna like pack up my stuff and leave and like let you deal with him.
3: I will. Thanks. That's a great idea. Again, I know it's not your fault. I'm furious right now. So go ahead and go. Yeah.
0: Oh my. Okay.
1: I'm glad you picked up the phone, Lee. Do you always pick up your guy's phone?
4: I mean, that's
1: Yeah. What was that about?
0: Well, the phone rang twice with the same number, so I thought maybe it was something that it was important that I could like leave a message for.
2: It was important.
1: Good thing we're OCD about our segments.
2: Oh my God.
0: I literally am freaking out. Okay.
1: All right. Well, good luck to you. Good luck. Thanks for answering the phone.
0: Yeah. I'm going to go now.
1: Okay.
3: Yeah.
1: All right.
3: Go on. Bye.
5: Sorry.
1: Thank you.
2: Bye.
0: Wow. Hi.
1: Okay. That's War of the Roses, you guys. Sorry about that, Trish. Man, you got good instinct. Good instinct.
2: Holy man.
3: I am so angry right now, you guys. I am shaking. Yeah. I don't even know what to do. Thank you.
1: You're welcome. I wouldn't have
3: gotten an answer, I don't think.
1: You're welcome.
3: Oh my God.
5: Do you know what this means? If any guy ever applies for a Venmo credit card, he is cheating on you.
4: Is that right?
5: Have you ever seen that in the mail? Busted.
1: That's War of the Roses. John Dane Rich.
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0: Hattiesburg's number one hit music station is SL 100.
1: Let's get a Poppy update, Kyle, because I saw the video you posted. The girl.
2: I did. I posted a video of some progress between Poppy and her sister Daisy. And it may not look like progress because what you see in the video is Poppy sniffing Daisy's face and ear. And then Daisy just like her whole face changes when she gets angry.
1: Yeah.
2: And she starts growling at Poppy. But the fact that she stayed on the couch with her afterwards was huge to me. I was like, this is amazing. This is so fantastic.
1: The fact that Daisy stayed on the couch?
2: Yeah, because normally Daisy would walk away.
1: You do see progress in that video.
2: Right. So, but there was also some progress yesterday. So remember I shared with you, Poppy got her first set of shots and I did not like the vet. Right?
1: Oh, yeah, yeah, yeah.
2: I thought the vet was scamming me. And I still think that. And so we switched vets. She yesterday got her last set of puppy shots.
3: Yay!
2: She is cleared to be social in a week. Got to let a week for the shots to set in. But I'm like, where do we want to go? Like, I don't. But I also ordered a harness, so I have to wait for that to come for her to like actually walk around and whatnot. But I'm very excited because it's like all of a sudden they give her the last shot, and it's like in my head is like freedom.
3: Yeah,
2: she's got it because we've been using a stroller to stroll her around town so that she can kind of get used to other people and whatnot. And she's been such a good dog that it's like now I've got like high hopes for taking her out and about.
3: Yeah, and you know everyone's gonna love her, so they're just gonna all the peoples. She's gonna get all the lovin's from all the peoples.
2: I hope all the peoples love her.
3: But I really loved that video on your Instagram. I truly laughed out loud at Daisy's face because she literally is like total big sis vibe. She's like, get out of my face, you annoying little whatever you are.
2: I know. I know. I was like, I can't believe I'm catching this on camera
3: right
2: now.
3: I know. It was so good.
1: Yesterday when I left the show, I was going to go work out. And I was going down the street. I was over by where the entrance is to Cholla for Camelback. And I'm not kidding you. I'm not exaggerating when I tell you that I saw maybe 10, 15 fire trucks. I saw about 5 or 6 ambulances. And I saw every news station with their camera on a tripod. And I was like, what the hell? I've seen people get evacuated from there before. And it's not that much stuff, right? So I was like, what's happening? So I couldn't figure it out. Then I get to the gym and I check Instagram. And Instagram's like, there's bees everywhere. You see it all over the news right now.
2: Like, what a nightmare when you're hiking.
1: Yeah, you see all these people, the video footage I posted on my stories, just these people on Camelback freaking out. Like, there's thousands of bees flying around, and they must have all got stung. I mean, so if you were on that mountain, could you call 877-937-1047? I'd like to know anyone that got stung on that mountain yesterday was part of that, because that was crazy.
2: I also don't understand, like, where did all the bees come from? I know they have bees there generally. Sure. Like, bees are always around, right? But, like,
3: a swarm?
2: Where'd the swarm come from? Unless somebody, like, kicked a hive or something
3: like that. Right,
2: that's
3: what I was going to say. Somebody, yeah, made the bees angry.
1: And those bees, man, like, they were pissed.
2: Yeah.
1: Right?
2: Yeah.
1: But when you see the video, it's a little funny. Scary. Anyway, let us know if you were there. Elizabeth.

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0: We are Hattiesburg's number one hit music station, SL100. Hey, Deborah, good morning. What's up?
1: Good morning. How are you guys this morning?
0: Awesome. How are you?
1: I'm fabulous. Thank you. I'm just calling because I am going to be having neck surgery tomorrow. And I was wondering, John Jay, if you would be so kind as to throw me one of your prayers, because I know they work.
0: They do work. Now, here's the situation. Do you have my prayer, Nick?
2: I'm going to find it.
0: Yeah, let me throw it. There you go. There you go, Deborah.
3: There you go.
1: Great
3: surgery.
0: What's with the neck surgery?
1: Thank you.
0: What do you have? What's going on?
1: I have bulging discs that are cutting circulation and nerve endings into my spinal cord. So it's narrowing my spinal cord. And so they're going to go in and fix the discs and pull the neck and put in a cage and stuff like that. Yeah. So.
0: Wow. Are you going to Barrow's?
1: Yeah. No, I'm going to the Core Institute Specialty Hospital.
0: Oh, well, they're good, too.
1: Yeah,
4: they're at least number three on the list.
1: I love you guys. I wake up every morning with you guys, and it's like waking up with my besties.
0: Oh, so thanks, sweet. Deborah.
1: You guys are better than coffee.
0: Thanks, Deborah. Well, you have a great day, and please let us know how you do with surgery when you get out of there.
1: I will. Thank you so much, you guys. Love you.
0: Love you, too, Deborah. Thanks. You heard me talk about stem cells. I do stem cells. I try to do them every 6 months. There's a special study, and it's free. If you get into the trial, there's no cost to you. In fact, they'll pay for travel and everything. So go to this website, restem.com, R-E-S-T-E-M.com. If there's information there, just tell me you heard me talk about it, and you want to go for the trial if you have muscle pain, fatigue. And I say that because I think Kyle needs to go, because I'm looking at Kyle. And Paige, you see her eye. One of her eyes is red, and it makes my eyes water.
5: I haven't seen it this morning, but I did see that she posted her TikTok car workout video.
0: And you did? What the
5: heck?
3: I'm on the third one.
5: I know.
3: Series at
5: I was
3: this
5: like
3: point.
5: All over the comments. It is so fun to watch you do that.
4: It's really good.
5: It's hilarious.
0: No,
5: we have to get them on the John Jay and Rich Instagram because they are pure comedy. But I did see in your most recent video when you pulled down your sunnies that it was super red.
3: So yesterday I woke up and my eye was so red and I'm like, oh my gosh, do I have pink eye? Like, but I'm like, I've had pink eye before and it's like
5: crusty.
3: You
5: right?
3: Your eye sticks together when you wake up and it itches all day. And it's not like that at all. Like, it's a little bit watery, but it hurts. Like, my eye hurts. And I'm like, what happened to my eye? Because I look like the Terminator. Like, I look scary at this point. And I remembered the day before, Poppy, our new puppy, got so excited to see me. She like jumped up and she has really long limbs and really long
0: just like
3: nails right now. And she like pawed my face and it went like in my eye. And I think she might have damaged.
5: Scratched your cornea maybe.
3: Or something.
4: Could that be permanent or does that heal?
3: Maybe I just look at this forever now.
5: Is it blurry, your vision?
3: No, not my vision's not blurry. And I've put like a bunch of eye drops in it. They don't help. But it's just like this now, you guys.
5: Well, it hurt.
0: I can see it when you look at me. It's red. So I'm no eye doctor, but I feel that like if it's there's no injury, that it's probably going to clear up soon, I would think.
3: I think like our bodies are so amazingly designed to
0: especially
3: sort of
0: yours.
3: Heal themselves.
0: Big fan.
3: Stop it.
4: Good job, Lord Almighty.
3: But like, it's cool to know that like, you know, if you cut the inside of your mouth, it usually heals really quickly and your eyes, they can heal themselves. So I think it'll be fine.
5: Yeah.
3: I'm just going to keep putting eye drops in because like you said, babe, it's like, it's not blurry. It's just like it feels sore.
5: You might need some like medicated eye drops though, not just the like
3: maybe.
5: Basic ones.
0: Like I said, these stem cells. What if they have stem cell eye drops? I'll talk to my people.
3: Okay.
0: I just started. You know what they sent me? I started doing stem cell nose spray.
3: What does that do?
0: I don't know yet. I only done it once. I'm supposed to do it three
4: times. Oh my god! Like you need another nose spray to be addicted
0: I gotta tell you the story about this because I haven't told you guys this. So it's kind of a funny story, real quick. So years ago when I started doing the stem cells, there was a lot of stuff they do that's like experimental, right? Just like right now, they're doing this trial thing that I was telling you guys about. Like, this is a chance to get free stem cells if you qualify. So you got to have muscle pain, fatigue, just like I was thinking for your eye. There's stem cell eye drops. And I have no idea if there is or isn't, but it sure seems like a great idea. But anyway, the website is restem.com. And by the way, I'm not, this isn't like a commercial. Like, I'm telling you this because this is a study, a trial. You always hear about trial studies, and they do stuff with cancer, they do stuff, whatever. This is one of those real things here in the United States, ReStem. So years ago, I go get stem cells, and I make friends with the doctor, the research guy. Him and I become really good friends. But years ago, he was telling me about a trial they were going to do on this nose spray for stem cells. And I was like, I'm addicted to nose spray. I'd love it. So he sends me, I get a package with dry ice, and it's got four vials of stem cells in it, right? And I have to like do stuff to it. Like, I got to connect it. I got to inject it. I got to pull the stem cells out.
3: It gives you the vials of stem cells, and you put it into the device that turns it into a nose spray.
0: They give me the pieces for the device to make the nose spray, and I was just like, forget it. I just threw it in the freezer.
3: Too much work.
0: Not going to deal with it. 4 years goes by. I'm doing a podcast. I brought the doctor was in, and his partner was in, and we were doing a podcast together. You can see that podcast. His name's Brian Pla. We're going to dinner, and I go, hey, I got to stop by my house real quick. I got to feed my dogs. So he's in my car, and I'm like, all right. So I go, you got to stop by my house. So I stop at my house, and he starts telling me about this nose spray with stem cells that they're about to get approved. And I go, oh, that reminds me. I got some of that stuff sent to me a long time ago when it was a trial. He goes, you did? I go, yeah, I think it's in my fridge. And he's like, no, it's not. I go, yeah, it is. You got to find it. I go, get out of here. I go, it might have been thrown away. I don't know. So we open up my freezer. And I'm finding chunks of chicken, frozen chicken and vegetables. And I'm looking for it. I go, it's not in here. I actually found a frozen vial of my own blood.
3: Oh my gosh, what's that from? That's
0: one time I was in blood, I go, can I have that?
5: Is that sanitary?
4: Can you unfreeze it and put it back in you?
0: I don't know.
3: Why would you want to keep that though?
0: Right. I'll bring it in, I'll show you.
5: No.
2: He's I drank it anyway.
3: Why?
0: So I go, it's not in here. And he goes, it's got to be in there. And Brian, this guy, starts taking out all my frozen food and to look for the stem cells. And guess what? He found them. They were there.
3: Way to go, Brian.
0: So he tells me, I have four. He goes, you got four vials? I go, yeah. And he goes, these are $3,000 a vial.
3: Whoa. And you're sitting on little gold mines there.
4: He goes, can we sell them on eBay?
0: No, I'm going to use them. So he goes, here's what you do. And he takes the vial. He puts it in one of the vials in the butter container. And he goes, let this de-thaw. It's good for 10 weeks. And he goes, you got to do the nose spray thing. And I was like, I don't want to build it. I don't. And he goes like, you got to do it. So I got all the parts. And so I did it the other day. Nothing. It's supposed to go in and help your brain and stuff.
4: Yeah, I don't see that working.
0: Well, I've only done it one time.
3: Wait, so now you're not going to give up your dollar store nose spray?
0: No.
3: So now you've got two nose sprays?
0: Well, not this. The stem cell nose spray, you're supposed to do 3 times a week. So I forgot until right now. I wonder if I could just, let me spray it in your eye. What if we fix your eye?
4: I don't know if the nose spray is working because I can totally hear your nose whistling on the microphone.
0: Well, it's only been one time. Will you let me spray in your eye, Kyle? What if it fixes your eye? Stem cells are magic, I'm telling you.
3: Why not?
0: I'm going to be like, hey, man, hey, scientist, we'll make a video. Scientist, you guys, this is a nose spray, but I think we can fix her eye.
3: I'd go blind.
0: Yeah. my side didn't work. And then Kyle's got to wear an eye patch.
3: It's for your brain, not your eye.
4: Didn't let those stem cells thaw enough.
0: Anyway, you'll see.
4: How much is too much with you? With all this stuff.
3: That doesn't exist.
5: Never. The limit does not exist.
3: It's John D. Van Ness we're talking about.
0: This friend of mine, he's been getting these really good sleep scores, really high sleep scores. And I go, what did you do? He goes, I bought this. The only thing that's different in my life is I bought this green tea. He goes, and it's supposed to help you. It's a green tea that's really good for your whatever. It has all, you know, the riboflavins or whatever the word is. It's supposed to be good for you. And so I was like, all right. So I bought some of the green tea. And then I took... I mixed three of the packets of the green tea in this one container and chugged it. I was freaking jacked all day. I couldn't sleep.
5: I thought green tea has caffeine.
0: Yeah. It was the worst night of sleep I've had in years. And I said to him, I go, dude, what's up with that? And he goes, well, you're not supposed to have three of them. Right. I'm like, oh, well. I thought,
5: you just overdo it.
0: So now
5: every time.
3: It's John Jay's motto. Yeah.
4: So your doctor, why don't you ask the doctor?
0: Oh, I don't tell her these things.
4: Every single day you see this doctor.
0: No, I don't.
4: You go. You're the only person I know that goes to their doctor's office to go exercise just in case something terrible happens.
0: I was texting with her this morning, but
4: she doesn't know about half.
0: No,
4: the stuff
0: I don't want to tell her about some of the things. Because
5: she's going to tell you stop.
0: Anyway, listen.
3: That's a red flag.
0: I just want you to think about the no spray in your eye later today, okay, and you let me know if it's still bad tonight. And I'll bring it in tomorrow, okay, and we can no spray your eye.
3: Okay.
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1: All right, call us at 877-937-1047 to get your horoscope read. Chris, good morning. What is your sign?
2: I'm Taurus.
3: Okay, so for my Taurus, now that your birthday season is going to be over, the universe is actually forcing you to look at the absolute disaster that is your bank account. So stop treating ordering delivery three times a day as a personality trait, because some unexpected financial situations are going to be coming your way.
2: Oh, wow. That's very timely.
3: Is
2: we're
3: it?
2: We're doing a bunch of remodeling on our house.
3: Oh, my
2: so
3: gosh.
2: So there's a lot of financial stuff. And I do tend to go out to eat a lot. So.
3: Okay. Yeah. So, yeah.
4: This is your sign.
3: This is your sign to pull the reins back just a little bit.
2: All righty. Sounds good.
1: All right, Chris. Have a great day. Thanks for listening.
2: Yep. Thanks.
1: Charisse, good morning. What is your sign?
5: I'm a Libra.
3: Oh, perfect. Just like Kyle. Okay. For my Libras, when it comes to coming into Gemini season, you guys are actually so deeply allergic to your responsibilities that you're like looking at flights to Europe during a work presentation. You're changing your desktop background to a beach, and that's not going to pay your bills. So it's time to get refocused and get things done this Gemini season.
5: I definitely need to do that.
3: Yeah.
4: Why does that have to be during the summer? That stinks.
3: I know.
4: Fine.
3: It totally does stink.
1: Okay. Have a great day, Charisse.
5: You too. Thank you.
1: How about Pisces?
3: Rich, you're completely losing your grip on reality, and you're letting minor miscommunications completely ruin your day. So if you stop being vague and you say what you actually mean, you will officially get out of your head.
6: Oh, interesting.
3: Yeah.
6: I think vague is a very strong position to take, though, in conversation. Just float it out there and let it be what it is.
3: I guess so.
6: Not everything has to mean anything.
1: How about Leos?
3: Yeah, I'm a Leo. Us Leos. Gemini season is going to have us desperate for attention. It's going to cause us to treat a basic office meeting kind of like our red carpet premiere. But if we don't learn how to share the spotlight this Gemini season, our friends are going to completely cut us off and not want anything to do with us. And I don't like the way that that sounds. I like hanging out with my friends.
1: How about Virgos?
3: John Jay, your micromanagement skills are reaching an Olympic level, and it's actively driving everyone around you insane. Not every single casual conversation needs a bulleted spreadsheet, so take it a little bit easy this Gemini season. The people around you will thank you for it.
1: I micromanage?
3: That's what that says at an Olympic level, apparently.
1: Nick, do I micromanage?
7: No, right. Never, not even one
1: time. I've never once had a spreadsheet.

0: SL100.
1: It's time for Stacks and Hacks. I have stacks of information, and Rich has life hacks. All right, stacks of information that you can use all day. So summertime's coming, people planning vacations. They did a list, the whole thing, of the best budget-friendly travel destinations in the United States this summer. Atlanta is number one, which I got to believe is hot and humid and not fun. Orlando is number two, which I got to believe is hot, humid, and not fun. Right? Other places.
2: There's Disney there, though. That's kind of a
0: still,
2: big draw.
0: It's hot and humid, man. I wouldn't want to do it. Some of the places that are on here that are good, Honolulu, Tampa, Philadelphia, Salt Lake City, Cincinnati. I've been there in the summertime. It's hot, humid, and not fun. I don't get it. The worst places to visit, Ventura County, California, north of L.A., which includes Thousand Oaks, where Britney Spears has her 20-acre estate, by the way. Hidalgo County in southern Texas is the second worst. Lansing, Michigan, and San Jose, California. Those are places not to visit. Let's see. The TSA. You know, it's been 20 years since TSA did that 3-1-1 liquid rule, which limited travelers to 3.4 ounces. You know how whenever you take your shampoo, sometimes you by mistake bring the wrong one, they throw it away. We've all had stuff thrown away.
3: Yep.
0: So get this. You cannot take a protein shake over 3.4 ounces. But according to the TSA list, they actually say on here, you can bring a rotisserie chicken.
2: Mm-hmm. You can?
0: You can. Did you know that already?
4: Yeah, you can bring like big solid stuff. Yeah, yeah, solid stuff.
0: So there's a list on their website called What Can I Bring? You can bring on an airplane a whole watermelon. You can bring live lobsters in a clear sealed spill-proof container. Huh. You can bring live fish in water. Frozen breast milk, ice packs in any quantity as long as they're fully frozen. Whole pies and cakes. Cremated remains in a screenable container. Oh. Bowling balls and bowling pins. But you cannot bring a protein shake.
3: But do the fish have to be in only 3.4 ounces of water?
0: That's a good question. I don't know,
2: man. You see somebody traveling with their own bowling pins. I think I'd hold them over in security anyway, because that's bizarre.
3: That could be a weapon.
4: Yeah.
0: Well, something else I want to ask you guys now. A lot of people would love the superpower of freezing time. So they did this survey. If you could freeze time, would you do anything illegal?
4: Yeah.
0: What would you do? Totally. Like what?
4: I would rob a bank.
0: You would rob a bank?
4: Absolutely.
0: What about you, Kyle?
3: Yeah, I would definitely rob a bank.
0: You can't take
3: or like a jewelry heist. The jewelry heist. Oh, I would do the jewelry heist.
4: Yeah, that's good. Anything that it's not harming the general public.
3: Right.
4: I'm game. And if it's going to make me rich, sign me up.
0: What about you, Rich?
2: Well, I mean, if you're going to do that, maybe if you could freeze time, you know a stock's going to go. You could go like millions and millions of dollars on that.
4: Yeah.
2: So, yes. I don't know if that would even be illegal. That's just knowing what's coming up.
0: People made comments like 86% of people said they would freeze time. They would do something illegal. They would like rob from big businesses, become a poker shark, trespassing for the sake of investigative reporting. Mm. You know, I think I would probably, if I was frozen in time, I would probably do a lot of jaywalking.
4: I mean, because,
0: what you gonna do?
3: Oh, you don't know, because you can't move.
0: There's no crosswalk here. What you gonna do about it? Oh, I'm walking my dog without a leash over here on Camelback. What are you gonna do?
3: You're such a rebel.
0: No leash on my dog. Rich, what do you got for life hacks?
2: There's a secret to relief, and it could be in your salad instead of aspirin. So if you've got sore knees, I know this sounds weird, but science has actually looked into it and it kind of works. Some studies suggest that actually wrapping your knees in cabbage works as a better in anti-inflammatory than taking something like aspirin. I know it's kind of weird. There's some kind of compound in it that works like a topical cream. So if your knees are bugging you for whatever reason, whatever you're doing that's making your knees hurt, wrap them in cabbage for 20 minutes and remove them. It sounds a little ridiculous until your salad starts fixing your knee pain right on the spot. Try it, and please take a picture of it and send it to us here at John Jay and Rich. That life hack can be found at johnjayandrich.com.
0: Actually, you know, that's not that crazy.
2: What do you mean?
0: The cabbage thing, because, you know, I remember...
2: for breasts, sore breasts, too.
0: Yes. Yeah. Yes. My wife, when we were...
3: You should probably indicate, like, after breastfeeding.
0: I was going to say... there was a time where my wife had that, and she had to put the cabbage on there because it was really sore and painful, and she couldn't release the milk. And it was like, when you visually see it, it's pretty interesting. Like, what the heck? And she felt like silly, but it worked. It actually worked. Yeah.
3: Way to go, cabbage.
0: Yeah.
2: Cabbage.
0: Head, knees, and toes. Hands, knees, and toes. Head, knees, and toes, and breasts for cabbage. All right. Thank you, Rich.
2: And then use it later for a sandwich.
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0: SL100, Hattiesburg's number one hit music station. Gabby.
1: Good morning.
0: All right, you ready to win some pit bull tickets?
1: I hope so.
0: Okay, what are we playing, Peyton?
2: We are all playing the game called Name That Dog.
0: Okay.
2: John Jay, I'm going to play you guys a little audio clip. You guys got to tell me what the name of that dog is, and then you might also have a chance for an extra point, okay?
0: Name that dog because Pitbull is a dog.
2: Exactly.
0: And a singer.
2: Woof, woof.
0: Okay. And yeah. We have the Love Pup Dog Rescue. We have many dogs that need homes, by the way. So go check them out at Love Pup Foundation on Instagram, speaking of dogs.
2: Awesome. Okay. John Jay, name this dog.
0: Scooby-Dooby-Doo.
2: Good job, John Jay. 1 point. Can you name the show that Scooby-Doo is also in?
0: Scooby-Doo.
2: Good job, 1 point. Right. 2 points for you, John Jay.
3: It just turns into Scooby-Doo trivia.
2: Exactly. Rich, name that dog.
4: We interrupt this program to bring you The Cowardly Dog Show, starring The Cowardly Dog.
5: Is that The Cowardly Dog?
2: Yes, I'll give you a point for that. Now name the show that The Cowardly Dog is in.
5: Gravity Falls.
2: Incorrect. I'm looking for Courage the Cowardly Dog. I'm actually really disappointed in that answer, Richard.
5: So sorry.
2: It's all right. Kyle, we'll move over to you. Name that dog.
6: Can't enter the dog father. Snoop Dogg.
2: Good job, Kyle. Can you give me the name of the song that Snoop Dogg was singing right there?
6: Drop it like it's hot.
2: Two points for Kyle. Unfugged tied up with John Jay.
5: She's so street.
2: Gabby, name that dog.
7: Big red dog.
1: Is it Clifford?
2: Yes! Yay! Good job, Gabby. Can you tell me the name of the show that Clifford is the star of?
1: Clifford the Big Red Dog.
2: 2 points for Gabby. Woo-hoo! Tied up with John Jay and Kyle, moving into round two. Rich, you are on the board with 1 point, but you got some catching up to do. John Jay, name that dog.
0: Oh man, I know that. So familiar. Why can't I place it?
6: Steal?
0: Yeah, steal.
6: That is Blue's Clues. It's Blue.
2: Yes, oh, good Blue's job, Blues. Kyle. Coming in hot, stealing 2 points from you, John Jay, right from under you. Kyle, or actually Rich, we're on you. Name that dog.
8: If Woody says it's all right, then, well, darn it, it's good enough for me. Woody has never steered us wrong before.
5: Oh, I mean, I know he's from Toy Story.
2: Mm-hmm.
5: What is his
2: name?
5: That's
2: 1 point.
5: Is it Gus? Is it God? Is it Stretch? He's a Slinky. Slinky.
2: Good job, Rich.
3: Way to work that one out.
2: Slinky dog. 2 points for you. You're tied up with Kyle right now, but she has a chance to take it away right here. Kyle, name that dog.
6: Okay, because that also kind of sounds like Blue, but that is not. I recognize the music behind it. Can I hear it one more time? One more time. Come on, come on, come on.
2: You got it.
6: One more time. You know what's weird is, line up, everybody, line up, everybody.
3: I'm going to need you to keep going.
1: I was going to do a steal.
6: Steal it. Do you steal?
1: Is that Snoopy?
2: Yes.
6: Oh, I was way off.
2: Good job. Gabby, stealing a point from Kyle. That was impressive. Can you tell me the name of the show that Snoopy is in?
1: Charlie Brown.
2: Good job, Gabby. Tied up with Kyle and Rich right now, but it is your chance to take it away right here. And if you get this right, you get these Pitbull tickets. Name that dog.
1: Pitbull.
2: Yes! Good job, Gabby!
0: All right, you won. Name that dog.
2: Beat you fair and square.
0: You're going to go see Pitbull, special guest Lil Jon. Congratulations.

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1: 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Text JJR and whatever you want to say to 96893. Good morning, Carrie.
2: Good morning.
1: What's going on?
2: Oh, my gosh. So I just had to respond to your guys' podcast. I was listening in, and I heard John Jay talk about the callback he gave for Kyle, who got, like, the prank text on the Harmonious. And I just had to let you guys know that John Jay had me dying. I was cracking up so hard. I was swerving on the road on my way home last night. I could not see. I was laughing so hard.
1: Wow.
3: That was really funny.
2: I was just had to let you know. It was like, ooh, Harmony, Harmonious. And I was like, I have to know, did John Jay ever make the Harmonious Hominy Hermione band? And did Kyle ever hear back from that random number that messaged her?
3: I did not.
1: Oh, that's right, because you got a random text, and I was like, let's call him.
3: Yeah.
1: And then I left a voicemail, and I stumbled over my words. Yeah. In fact, we have a clip of it.
3: Because in it said, let's not ruin this harmonious relationship.
1: Yeah, that's right. And I couldn't say it.
2: Oh, gosh. Mm. John Jay couldn't get that word out for the life of him. It was every other word but that.
3: Yeah, let's call it.
4: Our behavior is awesome.
1: 91352. All of iHeart's bank accounts get drained.
3: I'm nervous right now. I'm nervous.
5: Oh, it's ringing.
4: That might have happened last quarter already.
1: It's who are right you? Up, it's for the Kyles.
3: Who are you?
5: I'm shocked that it's actually...
1: Oh.
6: Please leave your message for 352.
7: Hey, returning your call. You text me about being in a harmonious. a harmonious relationship, and I'd like to continue the harmonious relationship. In fact, I'd like to play harmonica for you during this relationship. Hermione, the girl from Harry Potter, Hermione.
8: He's going to sacrifice himself.
9: No, you can't. That must be another way.
3: So stupid.
7: Anyway, this is Hermione calling you back. No. Getting the band together to do the harmonica thing, all of us. All right. Is Harmony there? And I love Hominy in my soup. Hominy. Anyway, calling you back. Love you.
4: Nothing heinous.
1: I can't say harmonious.
3: You
1: know who it is? It's your cousin that got mad at you at your wedding.
3: There's been no behavior.
1: Finally, she's addressing the whole wedding issue from 13 years ago.
4: Maybe it's cooled down just a touch.
1: Oh, thanks, Carrie. Thanks for listening. Drive safe. Laugh and drive.
2: Yes.
1: Thank you so much.
2: Thank you so much.
1: Have a great day.
2: Thank
1: you.
2: Have a good one.
1: Rich, by the way, in New York City still. Rich, when are you coming home, for God's sake?
4: I'm coming home today.
1: Enough. My God, enough.
4: Do you guys miss me?
3: Yeah.
4: You miss me? I miss you guys. I really do. Because I can't actually see you while I'm here. I don't know why we haven't figured that technology out yet. But I really miss seeing your smiling faces.
1: You, on a total side note, while we're on the air, I've been trying to take this questionnaire. I got asked to be on the cover of a magazine, a dog magazine. I'll tell you about it when it comes out more specifically, but there's a lot of stuff. I have to do an interview later this week. And then they said, can you fill out this questionnaire? They go, what, you know, your pet's name, age, and breed. And I have 6 dogs. I don't have the time to tell you their breed and sex. So I was just like Pablo, Charlie, Taco, Bella, Lego, Maggie. Then they're like, does your pet do any special tricks or have any fun quirks that they like to show off? Do they have any special training or have a particular affinity for a specific toy? Give me all the fun details that make your pet stars. No.
5: John Jay, that's
3: why
5: being in a magazine is. You're trying to, like, you got to give them the things that they need to put on the page.
3: They're trying to write an article.
4: What about how Charlie can open up locked doors?
1: Oh, that's good. I can put that on there. But other than that, my dogs, they're just dogs. I have dogs that are just dogs. They hang out. They snore.
4: Yeah, Charlie's human.
1: But anyway. So anyway, you guys.
10: Hey, when you're introducing your dogs, do you always go Taco Bella?
1: I used to, when they're together, I'd be Taco Bella, Taco Bella. Yeah, yeah.
10: Hilarious.
1: Because Taco's name is actually Taco Bell. And Bella's name is Bella, but we call her Bella Mama. And then Charlie's name is actually Charlie Brown. Lego's name is Lego, Legoland. And then we had Lolly. She passed away. Her name was Lolly Superstar. Right, so you know when you let your kids name your dogs, they get, well, as you know, Nick.
10: Yeah, Betty Waffle.
1: Betty Waffle, right? That's why Kyle had the name Poppy. Poppy was had the name before she came home.
3: It's just Poppy.
1: Speaking of Kyle on Fug, I see Poppy the hairdo. Root. I see the hair.
3: Yeah. You guys look, my roots aren't terrible anymore.
5: It's good. It looks all shiny and healthy.
3: I was like looking in the mirror and I'm like, ugh, these roots are not making me feel good about myself. And so I texted my girl Allison over at Habit Salon and I'm like, can you get me in? Because, And she got me in right away. And I always love going there because I learned something new. Like she usually has two or three assistants helping her at the same time. So it can go a little bit quicker than it normally
1: would. I've seen that happen with you and it's fascinating.
3: Yeah, it's pretty cool. You feel like you're getting like VIP treatment or something. But one of her assistants was talking to me about like concerts coming to town, like the ones that we want to go to. And she's like, yeah, I think I really want to go see Noah Kahan. That would be really cool. And she's like, but I don't know if I can convince my husband to go. And I was like, I really want to go see Alex Warren. He's coming to town. And they were like, oh my gosh, we did Alex Warren's wife's hair. And I was like, what? What? No. And they, like, it's funny because for them, like Alex Warren's wife isn't really a big deal because they do like the Real Housewives hairs and they do like a whole bunch of other celebrities. Like they have a location in LA. Mm-hmm. So it's like very posh. But I was like kind of freaking out. I'm like, oh my gosh, that is so cool. And they're like, yeah, she was really nice. I'm like, I imagine her to be nice. She was homeless to be with Alex Warren and supported him through through his journey. I would have so many questions for her. And so they were sharing like a little bit of, not like giving up any details or anything like that of things that were discussed, but I just thought that was so cool.
1: That is cool.
5: And you really love Alex Warren. Like,
3: I do.
1: Yeah,
3: like,
1: she does.
5: For you actively want to go to a concert, I'm so happy it's on a Friday for you.
1: I play like a play a song I've never heard of from Alex Warren and she knows all the words.
5: Yeah. Alex Warren, he's that guy. He actually, I think, he just teased a new song on
3: his
5: Instagram.
3: Place to Die or the new one. No, that's a different. That one's already out.
5: I looked at the comments and Kyle's in the comments with fire emojis. I am like, she is a true Alex Warren fan.
3: Release it, Alex. Come on. I think I'm such a big fan because I really enjoy his music, but also my kids really enjoy it. So it's kind of like a bonding thing. It's like one of the artists that when we're in the car, everybody likes the song. So it's not like one person's getting what they want to hear and mom's playing the old songs that like she's driving her kids nuts to.
5: Oh my gosh. But they're going to remember that for the rest of their lives. Like those moments, just car concerts with mom. Like for me and my mom, we used to sing Alicia Keys like front to back.
3: That's fun.
5: Yeah. So like, and I remember that back in the day. So I can't wait for them to remember that when they're older too.
3: I know. I got to get tickets.
5: You got to get on that.
3: Because originally I had thought of bringing East into the Jonas Brothers because we also like the Jonas Brothers. Addie, she will tolerate the Jonas Brothers. So I don't think she's a fan just yet. But Easton is. That's like one of his top artists.
5: Shocked.
3: I know. Well, no, she likes them, but it's like she won't argue with it. But like he puts their songs on his playlist. So my original idea was like his first concert, we'll go see the Jonas Brothers in Vegas. And he's like, Vegas? I don't want to go to Vegas. And I'm like, well, then I don't want to take you to Vegas. So sorry, man. But I think Alex Warren would be a perfect first concert for them.
5: Yeah, for the both of them, too.
1: You always remember your first concert.
5: You do.
3: I know.
1: Especially if your mom and dad took you.
3: It's almost like pressure.
1: Yeah.
3: Like when they're older, like they're like, what was your first concert? Oh, my mom brought me an Alex Warren. Mm.
5: Yeah.
3: Or are they going to be like, my mom brought me an Alex Warren.
5: Right.
3: Oh, that's cool.
5: Yeah.
3: Because who knows where he'll be at that point.
1: Okay. So speaking of Kyle, check out our Instagram.
3: Oh, gosh.
1: Jaji and Rich on Instagram. We started posting Kyle's calisthenics. She's been doing these workouts in the pickup line when she picks up her kids and they are a blast. They are so fun to watch. So go to John J. Rich.
3: I only did that because you were like, you have to post them.
1: It's going
3: to
1: be huge.
3: Obnoxious.
1: It's great. If you can continue, that's the thing with these
3: type
1: things.
3: Well, but it's summertime now, so I won't be in school pickup line.
1: Well, you could do it somewhere else. I'm sure you'll be in your car at some point, wherever
3: that's
1: you go.
3: True.
1: Wherever you go, you just pull
3: I'm
1: over.
3: I'm on my way to work, guys.
1: Yeah. Doing some leg lifts with these workout bands, resistance bands.
5: No, you need to get, those wrist weights so you can hold them up while you're driving. When you move your steering wheel, you're like,
1: you can do abs. You can do sit ups.
4: Every time I make a left turn, I'm getting cut.
5: Yeah.
1: You do sit ups in the back seat.
5: One hand turn, really work it.
1: And then you can park the car and do like leg lifts, leaning against your car.
5: Yeah.
1: The whole thing is about working out with your car.
5: We just got to figure out how to get you to do planks in there.
1: You can see it all, a couple of them up at John Jane Rich on Instagram.
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1: Time for War of the Roses. You think someone's cheating on you, so you come to us, and we'll hear your story, then we're going to find out. We'll call them up. We'll offer the dude a dozen red roses, romantic red roses. He could send them to anybody. Hopefully, he sends them to you.

0: to not have,
1: exactly.
0: Right? It's all online. It's all apps. It's all the purpose of, then again, everything keeps going back, coming back around, right?
2: Everything's full circle.
0: Like, I hear everyone wants, people want phones connected to walls again.
2: Yeah.
0: Right?
2: So. There are, like, you, they actually have those for like your kid's first phone. Yes. It's like just straight up old school.
0: But it's like the purpose of Venmo is to, so you don't have to have a wall. You don't have anything. So now you're telling me that it's a, see, I'm thinking maybe that's just junk mail. But hey, we've done stuff before, Trish. We've done a War of the Roses because someone had a dream that their husband was cheating. So no problem. You think wow. You're getting weird mail. That's perfect. What's your husband's name?
1: Paul.
0: How long have you guys been married?
1: We've been married for 7 years.
0: Okay, we'll get him on the phone. We're going to offer him a dozen red roses and we'll see who he listens to. Is he in town right now? Is he at work? Is he on the road?
1: He's actually on a work trip now, right now.
0: Okay, perfect. Okay.
3: A likely story.
0: All right, so we'll get him on the phone and we'll find out who he sends the flowers to, War of the Roses. All right, it continues next with John Jane Rich.

0: SL100, Hattiesburg's number one hit music station. We are in the middle of War of the Roses. Trish thinks her husband's cheating because he's had this long-time job and never had to go on work trips, and now he's going on work trips. And he's acting kind of weird. And then there was this weird Venmo credit card that I've never heard of before that came in the mail. So she's got reason to believe that he's doing some suspicious activity. Am I right, Trish?
1: Yeah, you're right. And the Venmo card didn't even have the right name on it.
0: Okay, so we are going to call your husband, Paul, who you say is actually on a work trip right now. Kyle and Fug, are you ready?
2: I'm ready.
0: Okay, let's call Paul right now. Here we go.

0: Doesn't sound like he's answering, Trish.
1: Cheaters always let their phones ring.
2: Maybe try one more time.
0: Okay, all right, hold on.
2: Hello?
3: Good morning. I'm looking for Paul. Is Paul available?
2: Sorry, I think you have the wrong number. This is Patrick's phone.
3: Patrick. Is Patrick available? I may be able to give him the same deal.
2: I'm getting some coffee. Do you want me to get a message for him or something?
4: Hold on. Is Paul there? You said Patrick, right?
2: Yeah, Patrick. I'm sorry. Who are you? I'm a little confused.
4: Yeah, I believe you're actually with my husband. My husband's name is Paul. His middle name is Patrick. This is just so crazy. He wouldn't use his real name. I think you're sleeping with my husband.
2: Whoa, no. Oh my God, no.
4: Yeah.
2: Are you
4: serious? Last name Johnston?
2: Yeah.
0: Can we jump in for a second?
3: No.
0: What is your name? This is a radio show. It's called War of the Roses, John Jane Rich. And Trish thought her husband Paul had been acting kind of weird, saying he was he's on a work trip. Like what city? What's your name? What's your name, by the way?
2: I'm Lee.
0: Lee, and what city are you in?
2: I'm in Los Angeles.
0: Trish, do you live in Los Angeles?
4: No.
0: Okay.
3: Is Patrick the name that was on the Venmo card?
4: Yes.
3: Oh!
5: No!
3: Stop.
2: I'm literally shaking right now.
5: No.
4: Give the phone to my husband. I would like to talk to him.
2: Well, okay, he ran downstairs to get coffee, but like, okay, honestly, don't even worry because I don't even want any part of this. So
4: you better get yourself out of this. You don't want a part of this.
3: I
5: think she's innocent in this. Like, she probably really didn't know.
0: Well, Lee, how did you guys meet? What's the story, Lee, with you and Patrick? Or Paul, how did you guys meet?
2: I met him at a bar, like, a couple weeks ago, but we've only seen each other, like, 3 times. And I would literally never do this if I knew that he had, like, a wife or a girlfriend or anything. He didn't have a ring or anything, I swear to God.
1: I had never brought it up, probably.
0: Meeting at a hotel is normal.
5: I am gagged right now.
2: Oh, my God. I feel so nervous right now. Okay. Well, I'm just going to, like, pack up my stuff and leave and, like, let you deal with him. Yeah.
4: I will. Thanks. That's a great idea. Again, I know it's not your fault. I'm furious right now. So yeah, go ahead and go. Yeah.
2: Oh my. Okay.
0: I'm glad you picked up the phone, Lee. Do you always pick up your guy's phone?
5: I mean, that's
0: what was that about?
2: Well, the phone rang twice with the same number, so I thought maybe it was something that it was important that I could like leave a message for.
3: It was important.
0: Good thing we're OCD about our segments.
3: Oh my god!
2: I literally am freaking out. Okay.
0: All right. Well, good luck to you. Good
3: sorry
0: luck. Thanks for answering the phone.
2: Yeah. I'm gonna go now.
0: Okay.
4: Yeah.
0: All right.
4: Go on. Bye.
1: Sorry.
0: Thank you.
3: Bye.
4: Wow.
2: Hi.
0: Okay, that's War of the Roses, you guys. Sorry about that, Trish. Man, you got good instinct. Good instinct.
3: Holy man.
4: I am so angry right now, you guys. I am shaking. Yeah. I don't even know what to do. Thank you.
0: I wouldn't have gotten an answer.
4: I don't think.
0: You're welcome.
4: Oh my God.
1: Do you know what this means? If any guy ever applies for a Venmo credit card, he is cheating on you.
5: Is that right?
1: Have you ever seen that in the mail? Busted.
0: That's War of the Roses. John Jane Rich.
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0: We are Hattiesburg's number one hit music station, SL 100. People online are listing the wildest, listen carefully to this, the wildest non-sexual things they've done naked in their birthday suit, in the buff. Non-sexual things you've done naked. I'm going to go over this list. Savannah.
1: Hi.
0: Savannah. People are listing the craziest, the wildest non-sexual things they've done in the buff. What do you got?
1: Okay, so this is so embarrassing, but the craziest non-sexual thing I've done naked was fully assembling IKEA furniture. I had just put self-panner on and I didn't want my clothes like messing it up. So I'm just like in my apartment. I am completely naked. I am sweating. I am screaming at these Swedish instructions that don't make any sense. And at one point, maintenance walked in unannounced because there was a leak downstairs, which I didn't even know that they could do that. And they caught me crouched over my half-built dresser.
0: Oh, my God.
2: That's
1: holding
2: terrible.
1: Holding onto an Allen wrench.
2: Oh, no.
1: And, like, I'm, like, literally, like, a little golem, like, over my dresser, naked, with self-tanner on. And he literally backed out so slowly and went, you know what? I'll just come back tomorrow.
0: Listen. I want a red flag. We said non-sexual. You said you're holding on to Allen's wrench.
3: No.
0: That's not right.
2: You made it that way.
0: Non-sexual, Savannah. Okay. Well, thank you for sharing that story. It's a great visual.
1: Yeah, it was really bad. I almost thought about moving. But,
4: Got to preserve the tan, though.
0: All right, so on this list, 877-937-1047, what's the craziest non-sexual thing you've done naked? This person says, painting a room. I didn't want to mess up my clothes. This person, and I never, you know, does anybody here scuba dive? I'm a scuba diver.
2: No.
0: I haven't scuba dived in a long time. Scuba. But this person says, scuba diving, it's a tradition that you do your 100th dive nude. I've never heard that, and I haven't done 100 dives, so that's good. Walking outside in the rain.
4: That seems kind of fun.
0: Anybody, before I go anymore, anybody here? What do you guys do? Anybody done anything non-sexual in the nude?
4: I am never naked.
3: I've cooked naked before.
0: Oh, cookie naked. It says here, This person lost a bet and had to fry bacon in the nude.
3: Ooh, that sounds terrible. Mine was just like, you know, you're in between doing stuff. You got to go hop in the shower, go run, flip a burger, you know.
0: Kyle, you got nothing like that?
2: I run through my house, though. I'm not like casually strolling.
0: Come on,
2: no,
0: please.
2: I'm not like doing
0: chores.
2: Just give
0: me a visual. Come on, make some
2: money. I do all my Sunday chores nude.
0: Yes.
4: There it is.
0: Yes.
3: There it is.
0: Yes.
3: I feel like all of the naked moms are going to come out right now because there's those moms that literally do.
0: Peyton, please. I'm visualizing. This person said they were tubing in Colorado. My bikini bottoms and a tube got whipped away in a rapid. Luckily, a nice lady grabbed me, put me on her tube, and we found both my bottoms and tube down the stream.
2: Oh, my gosh.
0: Riding a horse, this person says. Riding a horse.
4: Bareback.
0: Unclear if it was saddled or bareback. This person says, swimming in the Everglades until I saw an alligator. They were swimming naked in the Everglades. Someone joked I danced naked in front of a full-length mirror and admiring my weight loss. Only downside, I'm now banned from IKEA. That's funny. This person ran through a really old graveyard on Halloween night, totally naked. This person walked off into the woods naked within the national park and wandered around for a couple days before finding civilization again. Someone said they played a dancing game on Xbox Kinect nude. They were home alone on a hot summer day, and why not?
2: Oh, okay. Right?
0: So there you go. 877-937-1047. Ariella, good morning.
5: Hi, good morning.
0: What non-sexual thing did you do in the nude?
5: So let me first by saying that I lived in a place where the screens had holes in the windows, and sometimes you would leave the door open for the air to come through. So that let in lots of flies. And before I had kids, I would sometimes sleep in the nude. And just the way that flies like to do, fly and buzz around all over your face, I just got sick and tired of it. So I jumped up. I yelled something like, "Not today, Junior," or "Today," something like that. Grabbed the fly swatter and started killing all the flies that I could see. And I'm not talking just killing, I'm talking like hunting them down and jumping in the air, hitting them like tennis balls midair. And then when it was all done, I just went back to sleep.
2: Casually.
0: All right, so you killed hundreds of flies in the nude. Okay.
2: She went hunting.
3: Okay. Literally.
5: It was a lot. I don't know about hundreds.
0: All right, Ariella, thanks for calling in. Thank you for listening.
5: Yeah, bye.
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1: What's the craziest non-sexual thing you've done in the buff? 877-937-1047. Brenna, hello.
2: Hey, good morning.
1: What have you done in the nude? Non-sexual.
2: Oh, so my friends and I decided to have a lake day. And after a few beers, one of my friends decided to go topless. So we all decided to join her. And then I got dared to run into the lake nude. So I said, sure, why not? Ran in, turned around, saw the rangers walking down, said, oh, no, I'm busted. And they said, we don't really want to kick you out, but the Boy Scouts are here. They want you to leave.
3: Oh, my God.
1: Oh, my God.
2: I had to do.
1: What the hell's wrong with the Boy Scouts?
2: A whole troop of Boy Scouts. And then I had to do the walk of shame past all of them. Before I got kicked out, the rangers came back and said, we feel bad about kicking you out, but the Boy Scout said, you probably tripled their turnout for next year.
4: Oh, my gosh.
1: Okay, that makes sense.
4: My gosh.
1: Yeah, that's legend. That Boy Scout trip is legendary in the history books.
4: And those six. Boy Scout troop leaders are like, how do we explain this to their parents?
5: Right.
1: Thanks, Brenna. Thanks for listening and sharing that story. Thank you.
2: Thank you. All right, take care.
1: Sophia, what did you do in the buff, but it was non-sexual?
6: Oh, hi, guys.
1: Hi.
6: I had a friend. I think we were like in our late teens, and we just decided one night it was raining out and it was like warm out, and we decided we were going to get naked and run around out in the yard and around the house in the rain. And then we went back inside. They had a pool table in their house, and we were just like, hey, let's play pool.
1: All right. Well, thank you for sharing that. There's a story in the news. There's a 62-year-old man in Florida was arrested after marching over to his neighbor's house at 3 a.m. to destroy a malfunctioning floodlight. So I kind of get it. If this floodlight's just blinking and blinking and blinking. He did it completely naked, except for a watch, a headlamp, and flip-flops.
5: What?
1: You see that?
5: Like, how mad do you have to be that you forget to put clothes on?
1: Dara, good morning.
7: Good morning.
1: What crazy thing did you do non-sexual that you were totally naked?
7: I got locked outside of my hotel room while chaperoning for my sixth grade son's field trip, and everybody got a show. So, as you can imagine, that was pretty traumatic for everybody, and I'm so bummed I just dropped my son off because he would love to tell you guys this. Actually, he would not love to tell you the story of the traumatic.
1: Yeah, how did he get locked out?
7: Yeah. So, it's a long story, but to put it short and try and set the background, we were doing an overnight stay at a college, and so we were in a dorm room. We're staying in dorm rooms. I have my own. And I was going to take a shower. And so the way that the dorm rooms were set up is there was two that were in a locked, you know, room, I guess. So two bedrooms, and then the shower was there, but you had to leave your room to go to the shower. So I shut my door, went to go and take a shower. And once I got out of the shower, I realized that I left my towel and my phone and everything else in the room. So I went to grab it, and the door was locked.
5: No.
7: And so it gets better. So then I'm looking around, and there's nothing to cover me. I was waiting there for maybe 10 minutes with the door cracked open, trying to see if anybody was walking by to ask for help, you know, to see if somebody can lock the door. And the only thing, I was like, I'm going to have to make a decision here and go and ask for help. But I had nothing. I was completely naked. And so the only thing that was there was those little tiny see-through trash liners. So there was two of them, and they were tiny. And again, they were see-through. So anything that was covered was not really covered. Right?
4: So, poor thing.
7: So I had to cover myself, and I knew that there was a mom across the hallway. So I'm like, no one's come by in forever. I'm going to make a run for it. So I literally go right across the hallway and start pounding on her door. And then I hear my door shut, like the main door. And so I can't get back in. It's locked. And then that's when I hear all these loud boys, sixth grade boys, coming up the stairs. And I'm like, oh, my. Because where can you go? There's nothing you can do. So I back against the wall, cover myself with these little trash liners. And not only was it my son and his, it was five or six other boys. It was his teacher and his principal.
5: No.
7: There
5: oh, my. Oh, my gosh. No. They were like, you are no longer allowed to chaperone on trips.
1: So, you are naked, naked. You are totally naked, naked, naked.
7: Been very, very nice to me and my kids since that day.
1: So
7: it worked in my favor.
1: They walk up, you're totally naked. And they,
7: oh, yeah.
1: Do they, someone open the door for you finally? Or do you just keep walking by like they don't see you?
7: No. So the principal was like, because the boys are all like, oh, and their dogs. And so the principal's like, keep going. And he's like, you know, herding them out the hallway. And then he comes back and he's like, you could see, like, I have to go get a key to get in there downstairs, but you can stay in my room until I get your key. And so he let me into his room and gave me a towel and whatever. And so he had me concealed. But yeah, like I said, he's been very nice.
1: What a great memory for those boys.
4: Not for her son.
1: How old is he now? How old is he now?
7: He's 12. He's still in sixth grade.
4: It's so fresh.
1: What a beautiful story.
7: Fresh. No, his friends always walk by and they're like, hi. Oh my God. Yeah, they became men that day.
1: That is a great, great, fantastic story. Oh, thank you for sharing it with us. Made our day.
7: Oh, thank you guys for having me.
0: I can't help but just think that maybe one of those boys had something to do with it.
1: Well, they found a way to
0: lock the door on their own.
1: If you have any other ones, shoot us a call, 877-937-1047 or DM John J. Van S. It's John J. and Rich.
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0: It's SL100.
1: Okay, so Peyton, last night, what time did you go to bed?
2: 12:45.
1: Dang.
2: I know, it was a really late night.
1: Because?
2: I was at the Demi Lovato show, and it was at the arena, which happens to be like what feels another country for me. It's so far away from home. So she performed there, and I got to go with my longest friend. We've been friends. We were talking about it for 20 years, which is like so bizarre. I'm so thankful to have a friendship that long standing. But she was phenomenal. I've never seen Demi Lovato perform before. I grew up watching her on Disney Channel. Like Camp Rock was like, I loved Camp Rock. So it was really, really cool to see her. I was shocked at how much she danced. I gotta say, she can move and groove. She was wearing this cute little white corset top with this almost like shipwrecked looking skirt. And she was dancing. She was singing. Her first three songs Yeah, she was doing her thing. She was booping and bopping and doing all the things. But her first three songs she performed off of her It's Not That Deep album, which is the new album that she's basically performing right now. Then, of course, she did Heart Attack, and people loved that, ate that up. But I got to tell you, my favorite song that she performed was Tell Me You Love Me. I was shocked.
3: On days like this, oh, tell me you love me.
1: She can sing, man.
2: I'm getting goosebumps right now.
1: Really?

personally my favorite song that she performed for the time that I was there. And then she's also doing a surprise song. So when she did her opening for the tour, of course she did, you know, This Is Me, Camp Rock. And she teased it for us a little bit, but she didn't perform any Camp Rock songs. But she did perform Lightweight.

0: tour bus. They got off stage and they went right to the buses and they go to sleep and they wake up at 6 a.m. in L.A. And that's what they do. But if you're her, I don't know where her next gig is. Maybe that's it. Maybe it's like in Albuquerque. So she just takes the bus to Albuquerque. Mm-hmm. Or do you fly home and go to sleep and then tomorrow she's in St. Louis and she flies to St. Louis tomorrow? You know what I mean?
1: It's like, probably more cost efficient to do the tour bus stuff, which I would assume. I mean, I think that would be the easiest thing to do. Because I don't think Demi Lovato, I mean, does Demi Lovato have a PJ?
0: Oh, she has to.
1: Is she?
2: Probably.
1: I mean, okay.
2: According to the internets, Demi Lovato frequently travels on tour buses during her tours. They're her staple of road travel.
1: Yeah, she gives like rock star though, and taking like a tour bus around town gives rock star too.
2: Yeah, she's even like vlogged about it.
3: Her next date is in Dallas.
0: Is it?
1: Oh, sounds like a 12-hour drive.
3: On Friday.
0: Oh, Friday. So she.
1: She's probably going home.
0: I bet she flew.
1: Yeah.
0: Because you know the like U of A basketball. They have a game. Most basketball, the game is over at 10 o'clock at night, and they get on a plane to fly home. Like that's why. So I'm always wondering what like superstars do. It's John J. Rich.

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1: Our contestant, you guys, is MIA. Oh, I'm sorry. It's Mia.
2: Oh.
1: Hi, Mia.
3: Good morning. Hi.
1: Good morning. What game are we going to play, Peyton?
2: We're playing Mic Drop. So I'm going to give you guys a word. And with that word, you guys have to sing a song with that word in it. If you are able to sing a song that I pick out and we match up, you get a point. If you give me a song that you sing and it has that word, you get a point. And also, you get a point for energy. Okay? Shall we begin, Jean Jay?
1: Yes.
2: Your word is flowers.
1: You're Nevada, bring me flowers.

that these songs are all kind of diss tracks, per se. 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

0: job. Yeah, Eminem was definitely obsessed with Mariah. All right. Tied up going into round two with 3 points for everyone on the board right now. John Jay, your word or number is seven.
1: Well, the first song that comes to my mind is a little older, so I won't go to that one. 8675309. 8675. So you probably want a more recent song with the song, number seven in it.
0: Kind of seven? Recent. Not really, actually.
1: Seven.
0: Seven.
1: Six, seven. Six, seven. Seven rings. Zana. Von Anna was a seven rings.
0: Yeah, that's
1: seven
0: a good one.
1: And seven and seven and seven. No?
0: No, not what I had, but that was good.
1: Seven up. Bubble up, so.

0: throwback to Miley Cyrus to one of the Joe Bros.
1: I saw 10 Things I Hate About You.
0: Such a good song. When that music video came out, it was like the only thing I would watch on YouTube. Good job, John Jay. You got 2 points right there, though. You got 5. Kyle, your word is cry. And this is about, like, your favorite singer ever.

0: You take the lead with that with six. All right, Mia. Your clip and your word is scrub.
1: Oh, I don't want no scrub. A scrub is a guy that can't get no love from me.
0: Yes! I don't want no scrub. A scrub is a guy that can't get no love from me. Phenomenal job, you guys. But we do have a tie between Kyle and Mia, and we do have a tiebreaker. We do. So okay. Between Kyle and Mia, when I give you the word, whoever starts singing a song with this word in it first probably is going to win.
1: Okay.
0: Your word in 3, 2, 1 is sorry.
1: Sorry. I know there's one with Justin Bieber, but oh my God, I don't know it. Sorry.
0: Honestly, that is the lyric. That is the lyric, and it does sound a lot like the song that I picked.
1: Is it too late now to say sorry?
0: No. Some Beyonce.
2: I totally would have gotten Bieber.
0: Becky with
2: a
0: good hair.
2: Is it too late now to say sorry?
0: No, I feel like sorry Beyonce off the Lemonade album. Ultimate diss track album, if you ask me. Mm. But good job, Mia. Hi, Mia. I loved your energy.
3: Yay,
0: you get these tickets.
3: Mia.
2: We're going to set you up We Them Ones comedy tour. Hold on the line. We'll set you up and do it again tomorrow. Hey, by the way, I had this thought when I was watching the Knicks basketball game last night. And it was a pretty insane game because the Knicks were down by 22 with 6 minutes left and they ended up winning the game. And Timothy Chalamet was there and Ben Stiller was there and Jimmy Fallon was there. And I noticed something last night and I totally forgot about it until you just played Justin Timberlake. So just work with me through my thinking process here. Justin Timberlake and Jimmy Fallon are good friends. I think we know that, right?
3: Yeah.
2: They're really good friends. They golf together.
3: Been established.
2: Yeah. So, and I know that Justin Timberlake has never shown his kids before, right? If there is a picture, it's from behind their back of their heads, or they put an emoji over their face, him and Jessica Biel. You never see their kids. And I feel like Jimmy Fallon was kind of the same way. Not that I've tried to see his kids before, but I never really pay attention. Jimmy Fallon's at the game last night, courtside, with his daughter, and they show him. So now I was like, oh, wow, you can see his daughter. She's cute. That's really cute. Then I thought, does that mean Justin Timberlake never goes and does fun things with his kids?
3: I was just, like, literally, that's what it made me think of when you said that. I was like, does he just make, like, does, if his kid wants to go to the Knicks game, does, like, the nanny or someone, like,
2: so you
3: take
2: never
3: them
2: know?
3: So you don't
2: like
3: know?
2: Like, he doesn't go to WWE wrestling event because the kid wants to get in. He doesn't want to go
3: he
2: do stuff.
3: Go.
2: Like, he can't go.
3: They
2: you know what I mean?
3: Go.
2: Like, because you know now, because of the way of them hiding their kids, that if they are courtside, you're going to get 1,000 pictures of their kid. Whereas, I don't know if Jimmy Fallon ever did that, but there wasn't 1,000 pictures of Jimmy Fallon and his kid last night. You just saw, they zoomed in on Jimmy Fallon. Hey, he's at the game. Ben Stiller's at the game. Right? So I just thought that was an interesting twist on fame. Mm-hmm. And maybe if you don't keep it so hidden, nobody will care eventually.
3: Right.
2: Because right now, if you take a picture of an infant, it's an infant. No one's going to go, you know, they look so different now that Jimmy Fallon's with his kid and she's like 11 or 12 and she's having a great time with her dad and they're leaving her alone. You know what I mean?
3: Yeah. Yeah. But then you go flip side and like paparazzi are always following the Kardashian kids. Paparazzi always, any chance they can get a Blue Ivy, you know, they do. So I don't know. I
2: Something
3: feel like that would be tough.
2: To think about, Kyle.
3: Yeah.
2: Something to think about.
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0: It's SL100.
1: Let's get a Poppy update, Kyle, because I saw the video you posted.
2: I did. I posted a video of some progress between Poppy and her sister Daisy. And it may not look like progress because what you see in the video is Poppy sniffing Daisy's face and ear. And then Daisy just like her whole face changes when she gets angry.
1: Yeah.
2: And she starts growling at Poppy. But the fact that she stayed on the couch with her afterwards was huge to me. I was like, this is amazing. This is so fantastic.
1: The fact that Daisy stayed on the couch?
2: Yeah, because normally Daisy would walk away.
1: You do see progress in that video.
2: Right. So, but there was also some progress yesterday. So remember I shared with you, Poppy got her first set of shots and I did not like the vet. Right?
1: Oh, yeah.
2: I thought the vet was scamming me. And I still think that. And so we switched vets. She yesterday got her last set of puppy shots.
3: Yay!
2: She is cleared to be social in a week. Got to let a week for the shots to set in. But I'm like, where do we want to go? Like, I don't, but I also ordered a harness. So I have to wait for that to come for her to like actually walk around and whatnot. But I'm very excited because it's like all of a sudden they give her the last shot. And it's like in my head is like freedom. She's got, because we've been using a stroller to stroll her around town so that she can kind of get used to other people and whatnot. And she's been such a good dog that it's like, now I've got like high hopes for taking her out and about.
3: Yeah. And you know, everyone's going to love her. So they're just going to, all the peoples, she's going to get all the lovings from all the peoples.
2: I hope all the peoples love her.
3: But I really loved that video on your Instagram. I truly laughed out loud at Daisy's face because she literally is like total big sis vibe. She's like, get out of my face, you annoying little whatever you are.
2: I know. You know, I was like, I can't believe I'm catching this on camera
3: right now.
2: I know.
3: I know. It was so good.
1: Yesterday when I left the show, I was going to go work out. And I was going down the street. I was over by where the entrance is to Cholla for Camelback. And I'm not kidding you. I'm not exaggerating when I tell you that I saw maybe 10, 15 fire trucks. I saw about 5 or 6 ambulances. And I saw every news station with their camera on a tripod. And I was like, what the hell? I've seen people get evacuated from there before. And it's not that much stuff, right? So I was like, what's happening? So I couldn't figure it out. Then I get to the gym and I turn on, I check Instagram. And Instagram's like, there's bees everywhere. You see it all over the news right now.
2: Like, what a nightmare when you're hiking.
1: Yeah, you see all these people, the video footage I posted on my stories, just these people on Camelback freaking out. Like, there's thousands of bees flying around, and they must have all got stung. I mean, so if you were on that mountain, could you call 877-937-1047? I'd like to know anyone that got stung on that mountain yesterday was part of that, because that was crazy.
2: I also don't understand, like, where did all the bees come from? I know they have bees there generally. Yeah. Like, bees are always around, right? But, like,
3: a swarm?
2: Where'd the swarm come from? Unless somebody, like, kicked a hive or something.
3: Right, that's
2: like
3: what
2: that.
3: I was going to say. Somebody, made the bees angry.
1: And those bees, man, like, they were pissed.
3: Yeah.
1: Right?
3: Yeah.
1: But when you see the video, it's a little funny. But scary. Anyway, let us know if you were there.

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eventually. 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

0: Gettysburg's number one hit music station is SL100. Hey, Deborah, good morning. What's up?
1: Good morning. How are you guys this morning?
0: Awesome. How are you?
1: I'm fabulous. Thank you. I'm just calling because I am going to be having neck surgery tomorrow. And I was wondering, John Jay, if you would be so kind as to throw me one of your prayers, because I know they work.
0: They do work. Now, here's the situation. Do you have my prayer, Nick?
2: I'm going to find it.
0: Yeah, let me throw it. There you go. There you go, Deborah.
3: There you go.
1: Great
3: surgery.
0: What's with the neck surgery?
1: Thank you.
0: What do you have? What's going on?
1: I have bulging discs that are cutting circulation and nerve endings into my spinal cord. So it's narrowing my spinal cord. And so they're going to go in and fix the discs and pull the neck and put in a cage and stuff like that. Yeah. So.
0: Wow. Are you going to Barrows?
1: No, I'm going to the Core Institute Specialty Hospital.
0: Oh, well, they're good too.
1: Yeah.
2: They're at least number three on the dollar list.
1: I just love you guys. I wake up every morning with you guys, and it's like waking up with my besties.
0: Oh, so thanks, Deborah.
1: You guys are better than coffee.
0: Thanks, Deborah. Well, you have a great day, and please let us know how you do with surgery when you get out of there.
1: I will. Thank you so much, you guys. Love you.
0: Love you too, Deborah. Thanks. You've heard me talk about stem cells. I do stem cells. I try to do them every 6 months. There's a special study, and it's free. If you get into the trial, there's no cost to you. In fact, they'll pay for travel and everything. So go to this website, restem.com, R-E-S-T-E-M.com. If there's information there, just tell me you heard me talk about it and you want to go for the trial if you have muscle pain, fatigue. And I say that because I think Kyle needs to go. Because I'm looking at Kyle. And Paige, you see her eye. One of her eyes is red, and it makes my eyes water.
4: I haven't seen it this morning, but I did see that she posted her TikTok car workout video.
0: And you did? What
4: her
0: the
4: eye?
3: I'm on the third one.
4: I know.
3: Series
4: I'm
3: at this
4: like
3: point.
4: All over the comments. It is so fun to watch you do that.
2: It's really good.
4: It's hilarious.
0: No,
4: we have to get them on the John Jay and Rich Instagram because they are pure comedy. But I did see in your most recent video when you pulled down your sunnies that it was super red.
3: So yesterday I woke up and my eye was so red, and I'm like, oh my gosh, do I have pink eye? Like, but. I'm like, I've had pink eye before, and it's like
4: crusty,
3: your eye sticks together when you wake up, and it itches all day, and it's not like that at all. Like, it's a little bit watery, but it hurts. Like, my eye hurts, and I'm like, what happened to my eye? Because I look like the Terminator. Like, I look scary at this point. And I remembered the day before, Poppy, our new puppy, got so excited to see me. She, like, jumped up. And she has really long limbs and really long
0: like
3: nails right now. And she like pawed my face and it went like in my eye. And I think she might have damaged.
4: Scratched your cornea maybe.
3: Or something.
5: Could that be permanent or does that heal?
3: Maybe. I just look at this forever now.
4: Is it blurry, your vision?
3: No, my vision's not blurry. And I've put like a bunch of eye drops in it. They don't help. But it's just like this now, you guys.
4: Well, hurt.
0: It's I can it see it when you look at me. It's red, so I'm no eye doctor, but I feel that like if it's there's no injury, that it's probably going to clear up soon. I would think.
3: I think like our bodies are so amazingly designed to
0: especially
3: sort of
0: yours.
3: Heal themselves.
0: Big fan.
3: Stop it.
5: Good job, Lord Almighty.
3: But like, it's cool to know that like you know if you cut the inside of your mouth, it usually heals really quickly, and your eyes they can heal themselves. So I think it'll be fine.
4: Yeah.
3: I'm just gonna keep putting eye drops in because, like you said, babe, it's like it's not blurry. There's not. It's just like it feels sore.
4: You might need some like medicated eye drops though, not just the like.
3: Maybe.
4: Basic ones.
0: Like I said, these stem cells. What if they have stem cell eye drops? I'll talk to my people.
3: Okay.
0: I just started. You know what they sent me? I started doing stem cell nose spray.
3: What does that do?
0: I don't know yet. I only done it once. I'm supposed to do it three
5: oh
0: times.
5: Oh my God. Like you need another nose spray to be addicted to.
0: I got to tell you the story about this because I haven't told you guys this. So it's kind of a funny story real quick. So years ago when I started doing the stem cells, there was a lot of stuff they do that's like experimental. Right. Just like right now, they're doing this trial thing that I was telling you guys about. Like, this is a chance to get free stem cells if you qualify. So you got to have muscle pain, fatigue, just like I was thinking for your eye. There's stem cell eye drops. And I have no idea if there is or isn't, but it sure seems like a great idea. But anyway, the website is restem.com. And by the way, this isn't like a commercial. Like, I'm telling you this because this is a study, a trial. You always hear about trial studies and they do stuff with cancer, they do stuff, whatever. This is one of those real things here in the United States, restem. So years ago, I go get stem cells and I make friends with the doctor, the research guy. Him and I become really good friends. But years ago, he was telling me about a trial they were going to do on this nose spray for stem cells. And I was like, I'm addicted to nose spray. I'd love it. So he sends me, I get a package with dry ice and it's got four vials of stem cells in it, right? And I have to like do stuff to it. Like I got to connect it. I got to inject it. I got to pull the stem cells out.
3: So it gives you the vials of stem cells and you put it into the device that turns it into a nose spray.
0: They give me the pieces for the device to make the nose spray. And I was just like, forget it. I just threw it in the freezer.
3: Too much work.
0: Too much work. Not going to deal with it. 4 years goes by. I'm doing a podcast. I brought the doctor was in and his partner was in and we were doing a podcast together. You can see that podcast. His name's Brian Pla. We got to go. We're going to dinner and I go, hey, I got to stop by my house real quick. I got to feed my dogs. So he's in my car and I'm like, all right. So I go, you got to stop at my house. So I stop at my house and he starts telling me about this nose spray with stem cells that they're about to get approved. And I go, oh, that reminds me. I got some of that stuff sent to me a long time ago when it was a trial. He goes, you did? I go, yeah, I think it's in my fridge. And he's like, no, it's not. I go, yeah, it is. You got to find it. I go, get out of here. I go, it might have been thrown away. I don't know. So we open up my freezer and I'm finding chunks of chicken, frozen chicken and vegetables. And I'm looking for it. I go, it's not in here. I actually found a frozen vial of my own blood.
3: Oh my gosh, what's that from?
0: That's gross. One time I was getting blood. I go, can I have that?
4: Is that sanitary?
5: Can you unfreeze it and put it back in you?
0: I don't know.
3: Why would you want to keep that, though?
0: Right. I'll bring it in. I'll show you.
4: No.
2: He's so, like, I don't know, but I drank it anyway.
3: Why?
0: So I go, it's not in here. And he goes, it's got to be in there. And Brian, this guy, starts taking out all my frozen food and to look for the stem cells. And guess what? He found them. They were there.
3: Way to go, right? Brian.
0: So he tells me, I have four. He goes, you got four vials? I go, yeah. And he goes, these are $3,000 a vial.
3: Whoa. And you're sitting on little gold mines there.
5: He goes, can we sell them on eBay?
0: No, I'm going to use them. So he goes, here's what you do. And he takes the vial. He puts it in one of the vials in the butter container. And he goes, let this de-thaw. It's good for 10 weeks. And he goes, you got to do the nose spray thing. And I was like, I don't want to build it. And he goes like, you got to do it. So I got all the parts. And so I did it the other day. Nothing. It's supposed to go in and help your brain and stuff.
5: Yeah, I don't see that working.
0: Well, I've only done it one time.
3: Wait, so now you're not going to give up your dollar store nose spray?
0: No.
3: So now you've got two nose sprays?
0: Well, not this. The stem cell nose spray, you're supposed to do 3 times a week. So I forgot until right now. I wonder if I could just, let me spray it in your eye. What if you fix your eye?
5: I don't know if the nose spray is working because I can totally hear your nose whistling on the microphone.
0: Well, it's only been one time. Will you let me spray in your eye, Kyle? What if it fixes your eye? Stem cells are magic, I'm telling you.
3: Why not?
0: I'm going to be like, hey, man, hey, scientist, we'll make a video. Scientist, you guys, this is a nose spray, but I think we can fix her eye.
3: I go blind.
4: Yeah.
0: And my side didn't work. And Kyle's got to wear an eye patch.
3: It's for your brain, not your eye.
5: Didn't let those stem cells thaw enough.
0: Anyway,
5: how much is too much with you? With all this stuff.
3: That doesn't exist.
4: The limit does not exist.
3: It's John D. Van Ness we're talking about.
0: This friend of mine, he's been getting these really good sleep scores, really high sleep scores. I go, what did you do? He goes, I bought this. The only thing that's different in my life is I bought this green tea. He goes, and it's supposed to help you. It's a green tea that's really good for your whatever. It has all, you know, the riboflavins or whatever the word is. It's supposed to be good for you. And so I was like, all right. So I bought some of the green tea. And then I took... I mixed 3 of the packets of the green tea in this one container and chugged it. I was freaking jacked all day. I couldn't sleep.
4: Green tea has caffeine.
0: Yeah. It was the worst night of sleep I've had in years. And I said to him, I go, dude, what's up with that? And he goes, well, you're not supposed to have 3 of them. I'm like, oh, well. I thought.
4: You just overdo it.
0: So now
4: every time.
3: It's John Jay's motto.
5: So your doctor, why don't you ask the doctor?
0: Oh, I don't tell her these things.
5: Every single day you see this doctor.
0: No, I don't.
5: You're the only person I know that goes to their doctor's office to go exercise just in case something terrible happens.
0: I was texting with her this morning, but
5: she doesn't know about half.
0: No,
5: the stuff
0: I don't want to tell her about some of the things. Because
4: she's going to tell you stop.
0: Anyway, listen.
3: That's a red flag.
0: I just want you to think about the nose spray in your eye later today, and you let me know if it's still bad tonight. I'll bring it in tomorrow, and we can nose spray your eye.
3: Okay.
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0: SL100.
1: Time for War of the Roses. You think someone's cheating on you, so you come to us, and we'll hear your story, then we're going to find out. We'll call them up. We'll offer the dude a dozen red roses, romantic red roses.

0: that for? We need a physical Venmo card for. And second of all, it didn't even have the correct name on it. So I'm just really confused, and I want you to call him and try to put him on the spot, because when I do it, I don't get anything.
1: Sounds like junk mail to me. I mean, why would Venmo have a credit card? That's the purpose of Venmo, to not have...
0: Exactly.
1: Right? It's all online. It's all apps. It's all the purpose of... Then again, everything keeps going back, coming back around, right?
2: Everything's full circle.
1: Like, I hear everyone wants... People want phones connected to walls again.
2: Yeah.
1: Right?
2: So. There are, like, you... They actually have those for like your kid's first phone. Yes. It's like just straight up old school.
1: But it's like the purpose of Venmo is to, so you don't have to have a wallet, you don't have anything. So now you're telling me that there's a, see, I'm thinking maybe that's just junk mail. But hey, we've done stuff before, Trish. We've done a War of the Roses because someone had a dream that their husband was cheating. So no problem. You think wow. You're getting weird mail? That's perfect. What's your husband's name?
0: Paul.
1: How long have you guys been married?
0: We've been married for 7 years.
1: Okay, we'll get him on the phone. We're going to offer him a dozen red roses and we'll see who he listens to. Is he in town right now? Is he at work? Is he on the road?
0: He's actually on a work trip now, like right now.
1: Okay, perfect. Okay.
3: Unlikely story.
1: All right, so we'll get him on the phone and we'll find out who he sends flowers to, War of the Roses. All right, it continues next with

0: SL100, Hattiesburg's number one hit music station. We are in the middle of War of the Roses. Trish thinks her husband's cheating because he's had this long time job and never had to go on work trips, and now he's going on work trips. And he's acting kind of weird. And then there was this weird Venmo credit card that I've never heard of before that came in the mail. So she's got reason to believe that he's doing some suspicious activity. Am I right, Trish?
1: Yeah, you're right. The Venmo card didn't even have the right name on it.
0: Okay, so we are going to call your husband, Paul, who you say is actually on a work trip right now. Kyle and Fug, are you ready?
2: I'm ready.
0: Okay, let's call Paul right now. Here we go.

0: Doesn't sound like he's answering you, Trish.
1: Cheaters always let their phones ring.
2: Maybe try one more time.
0: Okay, all right, hold on. Hold on.
3: Hello?
4: Good morning. I'm looking for Paul. Is Paul available?
3: Sorry, I think you have the wrong number. This is Patrick's phone.
4: Patrick. Is Patrick available? I may be able to give him the same deal.
3: I'm getting some coffee. Do you want me to get a message for him or something?
2: Hold on. Is Paul there? You said Patrick, right?
3: Yeah, Patrick. I'm sorry. Who are you? I'm a little confused.
2: I believe you're actually with my husband. My husband's name is Paul. His middle name is Patrick. I'm at a loss for words right now. This is just so crazy. Of course, he wouldn't use his real name. I think you're sleeping with my husband.
3: Whoa, no. Oh my God, no.
2: Is last name Johnston?
0: Can we jump in for a second?
4: No.
0: What is your name? This is a radio show. It's called War of the Roses, John, Jane, Rich. And Trish thought her husband Paul had been acting kind of weird, saying he's on a work trip. Like, what's your name? What's your name, by the way?
3: I'm Lee.
0: Lee. And what city are you in?
3: I'm in Los Angeles.
0: Trish, do you live in Los Angeles?
2: No.
0: Okay.
4: Is Patrick the name that was on the Venmo card?
2: Yes.
5: Oh! No!
4: Stop.
3: I'm literally shaking right now.
5: No.
2: Give the phone to my husband. I would like to talk to him.
3: Well, okay, he ran downstairs to get coffee, but like, okay, well, honestly, don't even worry because I don't even want any part of this. So
2: you better get yourself out of this. You don't want a part of this.
4: She didn't know.
5: I think she's innocent in this. Like, she probably really didn't know.
0: Well, Lee, how did you guys meet? What's the story, Lee, with you and Patrick? Or Paul, how did you guys meet?
3: I met him at a bar, like, a couple weeks ago, but we've only seen each other, like, 3 times. And I would literally never do this if I knew that he had, like, a wife or a girlfriend or anything. He didn't have a ring or anything, I swear to God. I had never brought it up, probably.
0: Meeting at a hotel is normal.
5: I am gagged right now.
3: Oh, my God. I feel so nervous right now. Okay. Well, I'm just going to, like, pack up my stuff and leave and, like, let you deal with him.
2: I will. Thanks. That's a great idea. Again, I know it's not your fault. I'm furious right now. So go ahead and go. Yeah.
3: Oh my. Okay.
0: I'm glad you picked up the phone, Lee. Do you always pick up your guy's phone?
5: I mean, that's wow.
0: That's like, yeah. What was that about?
3: Well, the phone rang twice with the same number, so I thought maybe it was something that it was important that I could like leave a message for.
4: It was important.
0: Good thing we're OCD about our segments.
4: Oh my god.
3: I literally am freaking out. Okay.
0: All right. Well, good luck to you. Good luck. Thanks for answering the phone.
3: Yeah. Okay. I'm gonna go now.
0: Okay.
2: Yeah.
0: All right.
2: Go on. Bye.
1: Sorry.
0: Thank you.
4: Bye.
2: Wow. Hi.
0: Okay, that's War of the Roses, you guys. Sorry about that, Trish. Man, you got good instinct. Good instinct.
4: Holy man.
2: I am so angry right now, you guys. I am shaking. Yeah. I don't even know what to do. Thank you.
0: I wouldn't have gotten
2: an answer, I don't think.
0: You're welcome.
2: Oh my God.
1: Do you know what this means? If any guy ever applies for a Venmo credit card, he is cheating on you.
5: Is that right?
1: Have you ever seen that in the mail? Busted.
0: That's War of the Roses, John, Jane, Rich.
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0: 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Gabby.
1: Good morning.
0: All right, you ready to win some Pitbull tickets?
1: I hope so.
0: Okay, what are we playing, Peyton?
2: We are all playing the game called Name That Dog.
0: Okay.
2: John Jay, I'm going to play you guys a little audio clip. You guys got to tell me what the name of that dog is, and then you might also have a chance for an extra point, okay?
0: Name that dog because Pitbull is a dog.
2: Exactly.
0: And a singer.
2: Woof, woof.
0: Okay. And yeah. We have the Love Pup Dog Rescue. We have many dogs that need homes, by the way. So go check them out at Love Pup Foundation on Instagram, speaking of dogs.
2: Awesome. Okay. John Jay, name this dog.
0: Scooby-Dooby-Doo.
2: Good job, John Jay. 1 point. Can you name the show that Scooby-Doo is also in?
0: Scooby-Doo.
2: Good job, 1 point. Right. 2 points for you, John Jay.
3: It just turns into Scooby-Doo trivia.
2: Exactly. Rich, name that dog.
4: We interrupt this program to bring you The Cowardly Dog Show, starring The Cowardly Dog.
5: Is that The Cowardly Dog?
2: Yes, I'll give you a point for that. Now name the show that The Cowardly Dog is in.
5: Gravity Falls.
2: Incorrect. I'm looking for Courage the Cowardly Dog. I'm actually really disappointed in that answer, Richard.
5: So sorry.
2: It's all right. Kyle, we'll move over to you. Name that dog.
6: Can't enter of the dog father. Snoop Dogg.
2: Good job, Kyle. Can you give me the name of the song that Snoop Dogg was singing right there?
6: Drop it like it's hot.
2: Two points for Kyle Unfug tied up with John Jay.
5: She's so street.
2: Gabby. Gabby, name that dog.
7: Big red dog.
1: Is it Clifford?
2: Yes! Good job, Gabby. Can you tell me the name of the show that Clifford is the star of?
1: Clifford the Big Red Dog.
2: 2 points for Gabby. Woo-hoo. Tied up with John Jay and Kyle, moving into round two. Rich, you are on the board with 1 point, but you got some catching up to do. John Jay, name that dog.
0: Do what we can do. Oh man, I know that. So familiar. Why can't I place it?
6: Steel?
0: Yeah, Steel.
6: That is Blue's Clues. It's Blue.
2: Yes, good job, Kyle. Coming in hot, stealing 2 points from you, John Jay, right from under you. Kyle, or actually Rich, we're on you. Name that dog.
8: If Woody says it's all right, then, well, darn it, it's good enough for me. Woody has never steered us wrong before.
5: Oh, I mean, I know he's from Toy Story.
2: Mm-hmm.
5: What is his
2: name?
5: That's
2: 1 point.
5: Is it Gus? Is it God? Is it Stretch? He's a Slinky. Slinky.
2: Good job, Rich.
3: Way to work that one out.
2: Slinky dog. 2 points for you. You're tied up with Kyle right now, but she has a chance to take it away right here. Kyle, name that dog.
6: Okay, because that also kind of sounds like Blue, but that is not. I recognize the music behind it. Can I hear it one more time? One more time. Come on.
2: You got it.
6: One more time. You know what's weird is, line up, everybody.
3: I'm going to need you to keep going.
1: I was going to do a steal.
6: Steal it.
1: Is that Snoopy?
2: Yes.
6: Oh, good. I was way off.
2: Gabby, good job. Gabby, stealing a point from Kyle. That
6: good
2: was impressive.
6: Job,
2: can you tell me the name of the show that Snoopy is in?
1: Charlie Brown.
2: Good job, Gabby. Tied up with Kyle and Rich right now, but it is your chance to take it away right here. And if you get this right, you get these Pitbull tickets. Name that dog. Yes! Good job, Gabby!
0: All right, you won. Name that dog.
2: Beat you fair and square.
0: You're going to go see Pitbull, special guest Lil Jon. Congratulations.
1: Thank you so much.
0: Hold on, Gabby.

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3: What if I told you there's a dish you can serve for dinner to squash any tension at the table? 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
1: Ryan Seacrest here, Sisney and Tanya. I'm trying to, you know, I use my iPad to follow along with what is coming up on the show. Tubbs, are you here yet?
2: Yeah.
1: Tubbs,
3: right here.
1: Hi, Tubbs. My iPad, because you're the engineer, my iPad, every time I open it, closes right away, like within a minute or 30 seconds.
4: Is it charged?
1: It's fully charged.
2: Is it?
1: Yeah, it's got the charger in it right now.
4: I think it's in your settings where it's auto going to sleep. So you're this just going to have to turn that off.
1: Well, how do I get to that?
3: It's like Groundhog's Day. I feel like we've done this.
1: I know, we have done this
3: multiple times.
4: Can we run the tape?
1: What are you calling for the tape, Tubbs? My iPad reverts back into bad habits sometimes. So how do I get, I'm in settings, then what?
4: You
1: forgot the steps and then come back, okay? Because we're going to get into it today.
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1: 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I'll tell you what it is. 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
1: I have a quote of the day. And right now, if you are ever at your dinner table and you're sitting around with the family or your partner and you feel like there's tension from the stressful day they've had or whatever, they say if you serve this, it relieves stress. And this thing to put on the table, I do love it. I don't eat it as much as I want to, but I love it. And I actually like people that love it.
2: Wait, it's don't tell us.
3: What? Oh.
1: Garlic bread.
3: Oh.
1: Like, I like really garlicky bread.
3: I do,
1: the kind
3: too.
1: That's, like, so strong.
3: Yes.
1: Like, you know, restaurants that have garlic bread on the menu? Mm. That's the kind of garlic bread I like. Toasted with chunks that, like, the minced garlic on
3: yes.
1: top.
3: Yes, give it to me.
1: Health research found that when household members served garlic bread at dinner, they acted nicer to each other.
3: I'm going
1: to
3: try this.
1: Just keep it handy.
3: Right, when my kids are just acting up. And I was like, well, look what I'm bringing to the table.
1: Garlic bread time. Get the garlic knots.
3: Oh, yeah.
1: Today's quote, here is one for your Thursday. Energy doesn't lie. Pay attention to how people make you feel without saying a word. It's their energy. Speaking of energy at the table.
4: 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You're on air.
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SL100. Fans might have to wait forever to see a full NSYNC reunion tour, but isn't seeing Two Fists on stage better than nothing? Lance Bass joined his brother, Joey Fatone, on stage to sing It's Gonna Be Me after the Broadway musical and Juliet's curtain call, which was totally unannounced and made fans in attendance melt down just a little bit. 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
1: Seacrest with you.
0: There's a 30-year-old groom, okay? A groom is 30 years old.
2: Okay.
0: He posted this on Reddit. He says he's got an issue with his fiance over one detail of her wedding day outfit. Uh-oh. She wants to wear her deceased husband's wedding ring on a chain around her neck. And he doesn't love that.
2: I need more.
0: What do you think?
2: Context.
0: Any more context?
2: Yes.
0: All right. So the bride's name is Emily, and she married this guy very young. And unfortunately, he died in a tragic accident.
2: Wow.
0: Years later, she met her now fiance, who's helped her through her grief and get through anniversaries and things like that. And Emily says she wouldn't be where she is now without having gone through that loss. So carrying the ring is part of who she is. But the fiance that helped her get through all of that doesn't love it. Like, where do you stand on that?
2: I think he's wrong. If he's already been there helping her throughout the grief and all that, what is it to him if she wants to celebrate?
0: I feel bad on both sides of this because yeah. I feel bad. I'd always feel bad.
3: Look, but maybe she can remember him in some other way, because I just feel like a ring on a wedding day should be your husband, the ring that you get from your husband, not like rings of husband's
2: past. But she didn't divorce this guy.
3: I know, but
2: like he died. And if he wouldn't have died, she wouldn't be marrying this new guy.
0: I think this is a very touchy one. I don't think I can take a stand on this one because either way, I feel bad.
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2: As adults, you think of summer, and I think, Sisney, you put like a list of goals together for your summer, right?
0: And that just went out the window because like I did not accomplish any of those goals last year. But now I want to just to have one goal. Like it's literally one, but you can do it multiple times over and over again.
2: So what is your goal for this summer?
0: Go to the beach.
3: Sunsets on the beach are so beautiful.
0: Beautiful.
2: But it is a commitment to make it for sunset.
0: I mean, I have to just make the effort is my point.
2: I once was on a hike and we were getting to the top and the sun was starting to be in the position where it was going to set. And I remember saying, let's go now. If we leave now, we'll make it for the sunset at the beach.
0: Yeah.
2: And we did. And it was a moment.
0: See?
2: It was a moment.
0: It really is.
2: The sunset really makes me happy.
3: Did you say I love you?
2: I love her. Oh. I still love her. Oh. Do you have any summer goals, Tanya?
3: No, but I always make a summer bucket list, which I actually need to make before this weekend.
2: It's too much. I guess I should start thinking about a summer goal. Oh, I think it's a good idea.
0: Just like
3: bucket
0: one.
3: List is so fun.
0: One but a bucket list
3: thing.
0: Is too overwhelming because it's you're never going to get to all of it.
3: It's not. Mm. No, it's not. I do one every summer and it's cute.
2: How does your husband deal with all these things all the time? I never asked him that.
3: He loves it.
2: Maybe because it keeps you occupied for some of the time?
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SL100. It's been 14 incredibly long years since pop punk boys All American Rejects have released an album, with some fans convinced they never would do it again. But hope is not lost. They've returned with the very buzzy Sandbox, a full album that sees them fittingly playing together with renewed energy and ideas. Got the breakdown of it. 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
3: Here we go. 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So Taylor Swift's original Save the Dates and invites for upcoming wedding leaked, I guess, spoiling her plans. So it's reported she devised another way to invite guests by telephone. 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Simply calling each guest with details saying, hey, hope you can be there. 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

0: SL100.
1: I want to talk about slang that we should not be using anymore.
2: It's not that we shouldn't be using it.
1: They're outdated slang
2: some
1: words.
2: Some say
1: can be icky.
2: Yeah, some say it's outdated.
1: Well, like I will hear people say gnarly, and I think you can't say that anymore.
3: I like gnarly.
1: You do?
3: Yeah,
2: gnarly is in my vocab. We grew up in SoCal.
1: Is sick overused and too old now?
2: Like, I don't think I say that anymore.
3: No, I don't say sick anymore.
1: I know people that are older than I. That will use, like, kill it. And I feel like they're trying hard. Kill it today. You crushed it.
2: Oh, we can't say that either?
1: Are you going to crush it? I don't think you can. I think it's old.
2: That's not on this list.
1: Well.
2: You're just adding those.
1: What do y'all say? Who's the youngest over there? What do y'all say?
2: I love saying you crushed it. I always say that. It's like, you crushed it.
1: What are you supposed to say? Or Alfonso, what are you supposed to say instead of crushed it?
4: I do say you killed it or just you did a good job.
1: So it's still fine?
4: That one's fine.
1: What about Fonzie?
5: The thing is, though, I use all of those still. So okay. I even say sick.
1: So sick is fine. This is the outdated slang words. Gnarly, stoked, sick, peace, instead
2: stoked?
1: Of goodbye.
2: Can't say stoked.
1: I think it's overused now.
3: Stoked is like a little.
2: Aren't you stoked about that?
1: I do type it in text sometimes because I can't spell psyched. So I spell. So I spell stoked.
2: Stoked.
1: Because I'm like, psyched? Why do you spell that? Never mind. I just say stoked.
2: For dinner.
1: It's like itinerary. I can never spell that word. I can't even get it close.
3: Oh, same.
2: Itinerary is not that bad for me.
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1: 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S

0: SL100. Now, there's a hairstylist, Sydney was telling us about this, and she says, look, I do great hair. If you can't afford my services, what do you got that's not cash? I'm willing to trade, right?
1: Yeah, she wants people to still experience that self-care moment, be able to sit in the chair and get glammed, even if you can't afford it.
0: So what would you trade out? Like, okay, let's say you don't have the cash on hand to pay for your hair. What could I trade out? DJ services at a wedding?
1: Maybe, yes. Or if you're really savvy with, you know, Instagram, TikTok, you could create some content for her that would help her with her salon.
0: Some marketing.
1: Right. Anything like that. Maybe you're a great cook.
0: But would you, all right, so what, I mean, my services are pretty clear. I can host your deal. Like, what do you want me to host? Here I come.
1: Here I come.
0: I mean, I welcome everybody. I tee it up. I celebrate you and I am out. We play a couple songs.
1: I would say I could watch your kid because I'm just like, you know, I have so many of them. What's one more? Bring your kid over to my house and they'll be fine.
0: You won't even know the difference.
1: I got the trampoline. Yeah,
0: you might give two or three away at the end of the day. Tanya, what would yours be?
2: I think I am a really good listener, so I can offer good therapy.
1: Maybe. Well, She's down for that.
0: Maybe.
2: Or I could do a Zodiac matching for her. Perhaps.
1: A Zodiac matching.
0: I think she's going to ask me to host while her kids are babysat before she does that.
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0: SL100. Seacrest here, Sissany and Tanya signing the yearbooks. Is this signing the yearbooks?
1: AIT. Summer always felt so long when you were in school.
0: No, it did not feel so long. I played sports. We had to go back to practice like after 2 weeks. I do have some of my yearbooks, though.
1: Oh, I have all of mine.

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1: Seacrest, Sissany, and Tanya, and thank you for listening to us.
0: Here's new slang words that are in. Eight.
2: Yes, you did something good, right?
0: Okay. Yes, curve.
2: Curve?
0: I'm going to curve you.
2: Rude.
0: I'm going to curve you. It's

0: These beautiful things that I've got.
1: SL100 is going to do it for us, friends. We're going to roll out. And we found out that stoked may no longer be something we should be saying.
2: That's so gnarly.
1: It may not be that one, too. Maybe very uncool these days.
3: I like gnarly.
2: Yeah, whatever. I'm still going to say it.
1: Back room, au revoir.
3: Adios.
1: See you tomorrow.

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The key word is grand. Hey, it's your boy Don King checking in. 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

0: 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Still love that song from Disclosure featuring Sam Smith, who celebrated a birthday yesterday. That's Latch. 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Happy birthday to Brad Bouillon from Hattiesburg, Ken Cooley from Petal, Michael Mims from Waynesboro, John Toller from Hattiesburg, Shannon Ray from Macomb, Chip Mills from Covington, Juan Hudson from Gulfport, Bailey Alford from Columbia. What's up, Elsie? Doug McMichael from Columbia, Alex Carlson from Summerall, Brianna Sheramy from Poplarville, Logan Thompson from Purvis, and Jamie Ferris from Hattiesburg. Shout out to Lincoln Road Package Store. You guys all share a birthday with somebody I used to know. Gautier is 46. He won Entertainer of the Year at last week's ACMs. Country superstar Cody Johnson is 39. Mr. T, a.k.a. B.A. Baracus, is 74. And finally, the notorious B.I.G. would have been 54 today. So happy posthumous birthday to Biggie. If you know someone celebrating, give them a shout-out. 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
1: Hey, it's your boy Don King on SL 100, and it's Thursday, so head over to McDonald's right now for free samples of the new Mango Pineapple Refresher and Sprite Berry Blast. 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I wake

your number one hit music station, SL 100. Your boy Don King. And a shout out to Southern Miss Baseball. A big win late last night, 7-6 over Georgia State. That's 10 wins in a row now for the Golden Eagles. Let's go.

0: The Great Divide on SL 100, your number one hit music station. It's your boy Don King. And coming up at the top of the hour, another chance to win $1,000, just like Carrie.
1: I need this so bad right now. Thank you so much.
0: You are so welcome. What are you going to do with the money?
1: Probably going to put towards rent, some bills, maybe do something fun with the little one. She deserves some fun.
0: And this is the last week of the contest for now, so any tips for other listeners?
1: Stay by your phone, because I'm not joking. 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
0: That's a good point. 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You better answer. We've got another keyword coming up at 3 on SL 100.
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0: 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It's your boy, Don King. And a shout out to Zaxby's. 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

just might. It's SL 100 and your boy Don King. Why are so many twins being born? Probably the steroids in the chicken or something, right? Currently, about 1.6 million twins are born each year worldwide. That's up 33%.

0: 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There's Ella Langley, Choosing Texas, was just locked down a 10th week at number one on the Billboard Hot 100. Only 4% of all songs from all genres of music in the 67-year history of the chart have accomplished that. Very impressive. It's your boy Don King, and coming up at 4, another chance to win $1,000, just like Hayden.
1: Thank you guys so much. I cannot believe this. This is like the best thing that's happened to me all year.
0: That's what's up, man. So what are you going to do with the money?
1: Well, with the money, it's probably going to go straight to paying some bills, and with the remainder of it, my anniversary is actually on Sunday. Me and my wife just hit our one-year anniversary, so I'll probably go out and take her to a nice dinner.
0: Attaboy. Well, congratulations on your anniversary, and congratulations on winning $1,000. Another chance for you guys to win coming up at the top of the hour.
1: I'm literally shaking right now. Oh, my God.
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It's your boy Don King, and I got to go. But stick around. At 4 o'clock, we've got another keyword coming up, and it's another chance for you to win $1,000. Good luck.

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1: I am Liz Bethany. Zach, who is my coworker, but also a realtor, pulling him in here. When people buy a house with you, you get them a gift, right?
2: Yeah, it's called a closing gift.
1: Okay, what do you give them?
2: Welcome mat, of like, print their last names and be like, established 2026, like the cheesy things that you can buy off Etsy or Amazon. So it'll be like that and like a bottle of champagne and be like, welcome home.
1: Okay. When people become homeowners, I hate owning a house. Hate it. But I do think that if I'm going to, I need to be able to brag about it all the time. Like, I want some sort of jewelry. You know, we get jewelry when we're engaged. Why can't I get a thumb ring or something when I get a home?
2: I don't know why in my mind I'm just picturing you wearing like a big Flava Flav necklace being like homeowner all the way across your chest.
1: Yeah. We can do one of those big bling necklaces. It could be a simple one that just says homeowner and I wear that all the time. We celebrate so many things with jewelry or with everyday show off items. Why aren't we doing this with the biggest purchase of our life?
2: Well, do you think it's really like that big of a deal to own a home that you should be able to show it off?
1: I spent all of my life savings on this house. Yes.
2: Okay. I don't think it's like impressive if you own a home or if you rent.
1: Oh, I don't think it's something to brag about, because when someone does say like, oh, I just became a homeowner, I'm like, ooh, tough.
2: Rough life. Buckle up, baby.
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1: Even if you're not graduating this year, there is a reason to look forward to graduation season. But still, happy graduation to the class of 26. 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
1: I'm Melissa Bethany. There's a group of people who pay attention to when students are moving out of dorms, especially at the expensive schools. You know, the people who have parents who are spending way too much money on their stuff and then they just throw it out because they don't know how to pack it up quick enough. Go to those dumpsters. Do not be ashamed. Like, I can already imagine my husband telling me I should not go dumpster diving. That's gross. Sir, I'm going to go dumpster diving, okay? Because it's free, thanks. Free is for me. 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And they're selling it and then going on trips with that money.
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SL100, Hattiesburg's number one hit music station. I've always looked at graduation season as bittersweet. You know, like life is about to change big time. But I like someone texted in saying commencement comes from the word begin, beginning. So instead of looking at it as the life you know ending,

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1: I am Elizabeth Bethany. I always appreciate when someone calls. Look, I know that there are other things that you could be listening to, and I just, it means a lot that you're here. And then you call to participate in the show. So thank you. Hi.
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1: 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That's our hope. 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
1: with your life. Yeah. What are you doing with your life?
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1: Okay. What? Yeah, that's good. That's good. Stay in school.
2: Yeah. Bye.
1: Bye. I'd love to think that I always make people feel comfortable around me if they come in to be a Stranger Danger co-host, but might have caused lifelong traumatization there.
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1: There is entirely too much money in one place of the world. And it's not where you think. I promise you that. I'll explain coming up in 6 minutes.
2: 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Shine bright.

0: and me, Elizabethany, I need you to promise me that if you win the $1,000 from us, you do not spend it on a Starbucks gift card. 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
1: Hey, IMEB, let me get you your e-buzz for today. A lot of people sharing the videos and also audio from the 911 calls of Britney Spears' DUI. She, I guess, blew under the legal limit when she got to the station, but definitely seems to be a bit of a mess. She also claimed that she could drink 4 bottles of wine and still take care of someone because she's an angel. And, you know, I don't doubt that. Just don't take care of a car. Emily in Paris is going to be ending after season 6. I really thought it was going to end after season 1 or 2, but it went on. And this upcoming season will be the final one. And also ending tonight, Stephen Colbert. I got it recorded. I love the end of a show. They're probably going to celebrate so hard. I bet he's going to give lots of kudos to his staff. And something worth checking out too, Shawn Johnson was on the BetterHelp podcast. She's talking about how she never really had any issue with postpartum mental things until her 3rd kid. And she thought she had it nailed, like she was good to go. So when it happened on kid number 3, she was shocked. She didn't know how to handle it. And I just think there are some people who might need or want to hear that. So BetterHelp podcast with Shawn Johnson.

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17: 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Top dog does not mean we are the best. 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
0: SL 100, your number one hit music station for Hattiesburg Laurel.